Lainey Wilson and John Mayer here on Wyobraska's New Country. Nick back in the studio with you here. One final hour. Got plenty of great music on the way. Cody Johnson now, Blake Shelton on the way with Texas. Here's Human.

0: Blake Shelton on 94.1 The Brand. We've got high school volleyball getting started up. 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And go check those games out. And we have Husker football this weekend on 94.1 The Brand. Ohio, the Bobcats coming to Lincoln. 9:15 pregame, kickoff at 10.
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15: Here's your weather forecast from the Platte Valley Bank Weather Center. The rest of today will get a scattering of cloud cover, maybe one or two brief sprinkles. Otherwise, partly cloudy later tonight. Overnight lows will be in the upper 50s with highs in the lower 90s for Wednesday afternoon. Fair skies to start. One more quick disturbance could bring a late day or evening shower. Then we'll clear the skies Wednesday night, setting up sunshine Thursday and Friday. Lows Wednesday night in the upper 50s, low 60s, highs mid 90s to end the work week. I'm meteorologist Don Watzel on KNEB.

Kenny Chesney will carry on here on 94.1 The Brand, and so shall we. Coming up next, Maddie and Tay. On the way, Zach Top. Here's Die From a Broken Heart.

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0: Taylor Swift, and that's going to wrap things up for me here today. Don't go anywhere because Lauren Elena is going to be in the studio for Backstage Country tonight at 7. Till then, I'll leave you with the break. Weather, then Jason Aldean. I'll talk to you tomorrow.
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11: Here's your weather forecast from the Platte Valley Bank Weather Center. The rest of today will get a scattering of cloud cover, maybe one or two brief sprinkles. Otherwise, partly cloudy later tonight. Overnight lows will be in the upper 50s with highs in the lower 90s for Wednesday afternoon. Fair skies to start. One more quick disturbance could bring a late day or evening shower. Then we'll clear the skies Wednesday night, setting up sunshine Thursday and Friday. Lows Wednesday night in the upper 50s, low 60s, highs mid 90s to end the work week. I'm meteorologist Don Watson on KNEB.

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3: Elena here, and welcome to Backstage Country. 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
4: 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Mm-hmm. Fingers crossed on a number one. We're so close. I'm so excited.
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0: 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Elena.
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0: Wyobraska's new country, 94.1 The Brand. It's Backstage Country. We have got Lauren Elena here, and it is just a few days since you've released the new album, Stages, which, congratulations, first off, because what an accomplishment. And now that it's out there and not just yours anymore, what emotions are you going through?
1: It was fun. Like, I cut songs that reminded me of home. You know, the first song on the album, I sing it with my big brother.
0: I wanted to bring this up because I honestly, I first saw the name, I didn't know
1: who it was.
0: Yeah, and I was like trying to do my research.
1: It's his last name. That's my maiden name.
0: Yes.
1: So Elena is my middle name.
0: Yeah.
1: And so I go by Lauren Elena, and a lot of people my whole career have thought Elena is my last name. So when I put Tyler Suddeth on there, Suddeth is my maiden name, no one knew who that was.
0: I texted LT because I was like, am I right? Like, is this the brother? Yeah, wait, how did that all come together? Because that is the sweetest way to start this album.
1: So my brother and I have been singing together since we were kids. He's very shy.
0: Yeah.
1: He has a beautiful voice, but very, very shy. And a few years ago, he really got into singing at his church.
0: Oh, okay.
1: He sings at church every Sunday, and it's like made him so much less shy. Like, he's so much bolder now. I mean, he sang with me at the Grand Ole Opry.
0: I do remember that.
1: With my dad. My dad played guitar.
0: Yeah. What a memory.
1: Which is, I'll cherish that forever now. You know, it's such a wonderful memory that we have together. So he's done some things with me in the last few years. Yeah. But he said to me, a couple years ago, he said to me, you know, I know you probably can't because, like, you have a label and all. I don't know how any of that works, but I would love to do a song with you sometime. And I wrote this song, Babies Raising Babies. Yeah. I wrote about him and his wife. So they married really young and had my nephew, and they have 4 children now, and they have the best marriage of any marriage I know, genuinely. They're so wonderful and so much in love, and they are proof that you can marry your high school sweetheart and make it work.
0: Yeah.
1: They've been together a really long time. He's a little older than me. Sorry, brother, if that timeline is wrong. But that, from my memory, is about when you got married. Maybe a little more than that, maybe a little less. At least 10 years,
0: okay,
1: for sure.
0: Mm-hmm.
1: And anyway, so I wrote this song about them, and it's like the small town story of, like, babies raising babies. It ain't nothing new. The one you're rocking ain't the only one with growing up to do. And it's like, and I'm going to tell you something right now. I am 31 years old, and I'm raising a baby, and I am a baby because I call my mother every 5 seconds. So it actually is so crazy.
0: Dude, when I found out, I was like, this teenage pregnancy that I'm having.
1: I'm too young to have a child. What are you talking about? I don't think you ever feel ready.
0: Yep.
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1: From the Platte Valley Bank Weather Center, I'm meteorologist Paul Trombley. Mainly clear tonight with lows around 59. Southeasterly winds around 5 miles per hour. High temperatures reach up to 93 tomorrow. Sunshine mixed with clouds at times. Slight chance for storms tomorrow night, 59. Sunny skies and dry Thursday and Friday with highs in the mid-90s. Take a look at the extended forecast, 95 Saturday, 89 Sunday, and 89 on Monday. Currently 79.
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0: and the artist, and to celebrate all of that with this song. And it's just crazy. And it went diamond, and he like called me and told me when I was very pregnant, and that just, the whole thing is insane. So yes, getting on stage, every time I get to perform with Kane, it is such a sweet, special experience, because it makes me feel like I'm in sixth grade choir class again, singing with him. And it's insane to think that we've been singing together that long, and for us to have a song together, A, and then for it to connect with so many people. It's just been, I'm so thankful he called me one day and asked me to be a part of that song, because it, the way it even kind of unfolded is crazy. It was just a favor that I was doing for him when he wrote the song. I sang on the demo as a favor.
1: Oh.
0: And the label liked my voice on it, so they kept me on it. So, like, the whole thing was just really random how it came about. Like, it was just a very organic. I will never forget it. I was on my, do you know what Tidal Boxing is? It's like a boxing gym that you can go and do, like, a boxing workout. I was on my way there to do a class when he called me. And he said, hey, I've just wrote this song. We want to put a female's voice on it. Will you come and sing on the chorus for us, and like maybe work in some other stuff in the bridge or the second verse or whatever that you think would be cool? So I was like, well, I'm on my way to the gym. Do you need me to do it right now? And he was like, yeah, we're only going to be here a little bit longer. So I canceled my workout and went and did this song.
1: You took that cancel fee and just...
0: Hey, best workout I've ever skipped.
1: No kidding. Usually you regret, you know, skipping a workout, but that is
0: not
1: one.
0: You never regret a workout you did. You only regret ones you skip. I do not regret skipping that one.
1: You're the only person I know that has a story like that. So you know what? Next time I'm not feeling the gym, I'll be like, you know what? Down the line, that might get me number one.
0: Like, made a lot of money from skipping that one.
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19: From the Platte Valley Bank Weather Center, I'm meteorologist Paul Trombley. Mainly clear tonight with lows around 59. Southeasterly winds around 5 miles per hour. High temperatures reach up to 93 tomorrow. Sunshine mixed with clouds at times. Slight chance for storms tomorrow night, 59. Sunny skies and dry Thursday and Friday with highs in the mid-90s. Take a look at the extended forecast, 95 Saturday, 89 Sunday, and 89 on Monday. Currently, it's 75 degrees.
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0: Dana, your backstage country host this week, featuring cuts from my just released album, Stages. And coming up, the story behind my current single from the album featuring Chase Matthew, All My Exes.
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19: From the Platte Valley Bank Weather Center, I'm meteorologist Paul Trombley. Mainly clear tonight with lows around 59. Southeasterly winds around 5 miles per hour. High temperatures reach up to 93 tomorrow. Sunshine mixed with clouds at times. Slight chance for storms tomorrow night, 59. Sunny skies and dry Thursday and Friday with highs in the mid-90s. Take a look at the extended forecast, 95 Saturday, 89 Sunday, and 89 on Monday. Currently, it's 75 degrees.
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0: 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Elena here. We are with this week's Backstage Country co-host, Lauren Elena, talking about the new album.
1: I do want to real quick talk about your husband, because we brought him up a lot during this, and I just love how involved he was in this project. So it really is a family project.
2: It is. It really is. It's like a household project.
1: It is, and I love that. But I also love for him that he is having a moment, like, in 2026.
2: I know.
1: People are obsessed with him, like, especially since the ACM.
2: The cane thing, where he was swinging his jacket.
1: Absolutely. But his personality is just so amazing. He's so supportive. Seems like the most amazing dad. I imagine he dreams in cartoons. Like, that's just what I...
2: You know those things where you see, like, the golden retriever person?
1: Yes!
2: They're just always happy and positive?
1: Yes!
2: That is Cameron.
1: How is he feeling about all this attention?
2: He is so positive all the time. I'm like, hey, like, this is serious.
1: Let me be bummed out for a minute or something.
2: You know whose, like, personality he has exactly is Russell Dickerson. Like, they're very similar personalities.
1: Okay, yeah.
2: They're buds. They're like, if you've spent any time with him, like, that's Cameron.
1: Is he getting, like, all kinds of offers, like, collaboration stuff and everything right now?
2: No, but he was like, should I, like, be an influencer? I'm like, no.
1: I want him to be, because he is so entertaining.
2: If Budweiser called him.
1: Yes.
2: He is a big Budweiser person.
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20: From the Platte Valley Bank Weather Center, I'm meteorologist Paul Trombley. Mainly clear tonight with lows around 59. Southeasterly winds around 5 miles per hour. High temperatures reach up to 93 tomorrow. Sunshine mixed with clouds at times. Slight chance for storms tomorrow night, 59. Sunny skies and dry Thursday and Friday with highs in the mid-90s. Take a look at the extended forecast, 95 Saturday, 89 Sunday, and 89 on Monday. Currently 73.
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0: 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Elena,
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0: This is Backstage Country on 94.1 The Brand. Elena here. We are with this week's Backstage Country co-host, Lauren Elena, talking about the new album.
1: This album covers a lot of ground. It's not a reintroduction at all. I feel like sometimes an album is like an introduction to like a time period. This is really just my full story. Yeah. From like, people met me when I was 15 years old. I walked in to the Ryman, well, the Bridgestone first, and then I made it down to the Ryman for the judges in that rainbow dress and rhinestone flip-flops. Yep. With scrunched up hair. That you remember when we were all scrunching our hair with the spray?
2: You could admit it was like
1: what
2: crunchy.
1: Aussie, like, yes. Spray, hairspray. The most bold and proud I've ever been. And, you know, my dad was walking through his battle with alcoholism, and my parents' marriage had its ups and downs. And I just think about that girl who met the whole world and teed everything up for me. So I wanted to, like, really share her stories. And then the girl that came along after her that took me to the woman I am now. So I recorded all of these songs, and then I was like, what am I saying here? And the thought of stages came about, because it's really like three different stages of my life, but they all tell one story. Yeah. And it taught me a lot too, because I felt like I had to only cut songs about where I am right now. At first, you know, I'm married and I'm having a baby and I need to only write songs about that. But that is just not true, because I have fans that are not married and are not having children yet. Or, you know, maybe they have. We're all in different stages of life. And I just wanted to tell all
2: the
1: stories.
2: You have to honor the stages that you've
1: been through.
2: I've
1: lived all of these stories.
2: Exactly.
1: So they're not any less mine because they're in the past. So I learned that, and I think I will implement that moving forward. Like, I think I get too in my head that I have to share what's happening with me day in and day out. But, like, Household's a perfect example of that. I wrote that about my friend from home. This album was really fun to create, really unique. And I think I learned so much in the writing and recording process on this album, because I cut outside songs too. And I think I will start doing that more. Whatever the best song is that makes me feel like I get to tell my story, even if I didn't personally write it down, is what I'm going to do moving forward. So I learned a lot, and I'm really proud of the project. It feels deeply personal to me. Yeah. And we've already got one hit on there, so hopefully we got a couple more.
3: 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More Backstage Country is next with Lauren Elena. KNEB. KNEB. The Brand.
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12: From the Platte Valley Bank Weather Center, I'm meteorologist Paul Trombley. Mainly clear tonight with lows around 59. Southeasterly winds around 5 miles per hour. High temperatures reach up to 93 tomorrow. Sunshine mixed with clouds at times. Slight chance for storms tomorrow night, 59. Sunny skies and dry Thursday and Friday with highs in the mid-90s. Take a look at the extended forecast, 95 Saturday, 89 Sunday, and 89 on Monday. Right now, 70.
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0: 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Lauren Elena is my co-host this week on Backstage Country. I'm Elena, and we were talking about your longtime friendship with Kane Brown.
1: It is so rare to have a friend from home in your new home. Mm-hmm. That you've known your whole life.
2: And somebody that can understand, like, because there's already such a small group of people that can understand what you guys have experienced and everything. And you guys can experience that together, too. Like,
1: it is just crazy. Like,
2: crazy.
1: I don't know any other, like, people who've known someone since sixth grade choir class that they ended up in the same career path in a completely different city that are from a really small town. And yeah, I mean, we have said now that we're going to do a song together every 10 years.
2: That seems right. Yes. And then you get to just take that whole journey along with it. And I mean, it makes sense too.
1: You know, it's crazy to think about 10 years from now. My daughter will be 10.
2: Double digits.
1: And I'll probably have another few kiddos running around. And what life will look like then, it's just so crazy. But I'm just so proud of him, like knowing him from being young kids. And you know, he had a kind of a rough upbringing. I mean, his grandparents were wonderful and his mom, I mean, like he had a wonderful upbringing, like, but his dad wasn't around, and he's been very like vocal about that. Yeah. And for him to turn out to be the man that he is and the dad that he is, I'm just like, I hope he gives himself enough credit for that, because he didn't have the best example, and he has turned out to be an example. So
2: breaking cycles.
1: He has a little boy now, and he is showing him what it's like to show up and be a man. So it, just the song means so much. I mean, it's such a fun, lighthearted song,
2: but so rounded.
1: It means so much for us to have the song together, and it's a smash, in my opinion. So.
2: I would agree,
1: and people seem to agree. Everyone's freaking out over it.
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20: From the Platte Valley Bank Weather Center, I'm meteorologist Paul Trombley. Lows dip down to about 59 overnight under mainly clear skies, east winds around 5 miles per hour. A mix of clouds and sun, Wednesday, 93. Slight chance for storms, Wednesday night, 59. Dry Thursday and Friday, under sunny skies, with highs in the mid-90s. Take a look at the extended forecast, 95, Saturday, 89, Sunday, and 89 on Monday. Currently, 70.
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0: Y-O-Braska's new country, 94.1 The Brand. It's Elena with this week's co-host, Lauren. Elena, as we talk about your husband's role in your career.
1: Like, Cameron is just a very, very funny guy.
0: Naturally.
1: Doesn't mean to be. Like, I actually got my deal with Academy because of him. So I have a deal with Academy.
0: Yeah,
1: now.
0: I saw you did a Father's Day thing.
1: Yes,
0: right?
1: And we're doing a bunch moving forward.
0: Oh, nice.
1: So that was just like the first of all the collabs we're doing with them. They're a partner of us with us now. When I was pregnant, very pregnant. Do you remember this video? Did you see this video? If you didn't, I'm going to send it to you.
0: Okay.
1: So he went to Academy and got me tennis shoes and picked them out, and he brings them home. And I was like, do you know me at all? Like, what are these tennis shoes? Because he got like a blue pair, and then the other pair were like white with like neon green on them. And I very much wear like pretty neutral colors all the time. Well, not on stage, I wear pops of color.
0: Right.
1: But like in my athletic wear, I'm usually in.
0: It's like black and black. Yeah.
1: And so he was like, well, I don't know, I just thought they were cool. I thought you might like them. And I was very pregnant and very testy at the time. And I was like, no. And he was like, well, we'll just go back. He's so patient and so sweet. He was like, we'll just go back and we'll pick out some more. We'll return them. It's not a big deal. So we go to Academy. And he was like, I'll return the shoes. You go start looking at what you want to get. I picked out the blue shoes.
0: The ones he did.
1: That he had bought and brought home. I picked them out. And he like walks up.
0: I don't think I saw this.
1: He walks up and he goes, I go, these are so cool. What do you think of these? Like, they're kind of different for me. And he was like, you're joking. And I was like, what? He was like, no, I don't believe you. And I was like, what? And I had, and he pulls his phone out and films this interaction. I have no idea what he's talking about. And he goes, I just returned those shoes for you. The video is hilarious. It was like the most viral video I've ever posted.
0: Really? I don't know how I missed that one. I feel like I see all your videos.
1: And so Academy like commented, and now I have a deal with Academy because of it.
0: Amazing. Absolutely amazing. And see, he already has the touch for that. So
1: yeah. So he should be an influencer. He is an influencer. I'm just getting paid for
0: exactly.
1: it.
0: Exactly. Maybe keep it that way.
1: Keep it in the house.
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14: From the Platte Valley Bank Weather Center, I'm meteorologist Paul Trombley. Lows dip down to about 59 overnight under mainly clear skies. East winds around 5 miles per hour. A mix of clouds and sun Wednesday, 93. Slight chance for storms Wednesday night, 59. Dry Thursday and Friday under sunny skies with highs in the mid-90s. Taking a look at the extended forecast, 95 Saturday, 89 Sunday, and 89 on Monday. Currently, 68.
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0: Hey, it's Lauren Elena. 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

0: I'm Lauren Elena, your backstage country host this week, featuring cuts from my just released album, Stages. And coming up, the story behind another cut from the new album, Household.
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13: From the Platte Valley Bank Weather Center, I'm meteorologist Paul Trombley. Lows level off around 59 overnight under partly cloudy skies. Northeasterly winds around 5 miles per hour. Sunshine mixed with clouds at times. Wednesday, daytime highs approaching 93. Slight chance of thunderstorms. Wednesday night, 59. Clear skies and dry Thursday and Friday with highs in the mid-90s. Looking at the long range, 95 Saturday, 89 Sunday, and 89 on Monday. Currently, 64.
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0: Well, that is a wrap for today's show. I'm Elena. Day two already in the books with Lauren Elena, who did a great job in the host chair today.
1: Thanks, Elena. I'm taking notes from you every chance I get. Hey. I cannot wait until we get to do this again tomorrow. I'll see you then.
0: That's right. We'll see you tomorrow on Backstage Country.
1: Prop those feet up.
0: Oh, I need to. They're swollen. Look at them.
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13: From the Platte Valley Bank Weather Center, I'm meteorologist Megan Mulford. Lows level off around 59. Overnight, under partly cloudy skies, northeasterly winds at around 5 miles an hour. Sunshine mixed with clouds at times again Wednesday. Daytime highs approaching 93. Partly cloudy skies Wednesday night. Slight chance for storms. Lows level off around 59. Dry Thursday and Friday under sunny skies with highs in the mid-90s. Currently, 64.
14: The start of a new Husker football season is upon us. I'm Kyle Crooks, the voice of the Huskers. Nebraska welcomes in the Ohio Bobcats at Memorial Stadium this Saturday, starting with Husker Game Day, anchored by Ben McLaughlin. Jessica Cootie, Jay Moore, and myself will have the call from the Greg Sharp radio booth. 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
3: From the Platte Valley Bank Weather Center, I'm meteorologist Megan Mulford. Lows dip down to about 59 overnight under mainly clear skies, northwesterly winds at around 5 miles an hour. Mainly clear again Wednesday. High temperatures reach up to 91. Chance of thunderstorms Wednesday night. Lows level off around 59. Partly cloudy skies. Clear skies and dry Thursday and Friday. Low 90s Thursday. Mid 90s by Friday. Right now, it's 63 degrees.

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1: From the Platte Valley Bank Weather Center, I'm meteorologist Megan Mulford. Lows dip down to about 59 overnight under mainly clear skies, northwesterly winds at around 5 miles an hour. Mainly clear again Wednesday. High temperatures reach up to 91. Chance of thunderstorms Wednesday night. Lows level off around 59, partly cloudy skies. Clear skies and dry Thursday and Friday. Low 90s Thursday, mid 90s by Friday. Right now, it's 63 degrees.
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10: From the Platte Valley Bank Weather Center, I'm meteorologist Megan Mulford. Lows dip down to about 59 overnight under mainly clear skies, northwesterly winds at around 5 miles an hour. Mainly clear again Wednesday. High temperatures reach up to 91. Chance of thunderstorms Wednesday night. Lows level off around 59, partly cloudy skies. Clear skies and dry Thursday and Friday. Low 90s Thursday, mid 90s by Friday. Right now, it's 61 degrees.

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3: From the Platte Valley Bank Weather Center, I'm meteorologist Megan Mulford. Lows level off around 59. Overnight, under mainly clear skies, northwesterly winds at around 5 miles an hour. Daytime highs approaching 91. Wednesday, mainly sunny skies. Partly cloudy skies, Wednesday night. Chance of thunderstorms, lows level off around 59. Lots of sunshine and dry, Thursday and Friday. Low 90s Thursday, mid-90s by Friday. Currently 60.
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4: From the Platte Valley Bank Weather Center, I'm meteorologist Megan Mulford. Flows level off around 59 overnight under mainly clear skies, northwesterly winds at around 5 miles an hour. Daytime highs approaching 91 Wednesday, mainly sunny skies. Partly cloudy skies Wednesday night. Chance of thunderstorms, flows level off around 59. Lots of sunshine and dry Thursday and Friday, low 90s Thursday, mid 90s by Friday.

0: 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It's 5 o'clock somewhere.
1: It's always on 5 in Margaritaville, come to think of it.
0: Yeah, I heard that.
1: You've been there, haven't you?
0: Yes, sir.
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3: From the Platte Valley Bank Weather Center, I'm meteorologist Megan Mulford. Lows level off around 59. Overnight, under mainly clear skies, northwesterly winds at around 5 miles an hour. Daytime highs approaching 91. Wednesday, mainly sunny skies. Partly cloudy skies, Wednesday night. Chance of thunderstorms, lows level off around 59. Lots of sunshine and dry Thursday and Friday. Low 90s Thursday, mid 90s by Friday. Right now, it's 57 degrees.
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1: From the Platte Valley Bank Weather Center, I'm meteorologist Megan Mulford. Lows level off around 59 overnight under mainly clear skies, northwesterly winds at around 5 miles an hour. Daytime highs approaching 91 Wednesday, mainly sunny skies. Partly cloudy skies Wednesday night. Chance of thunderstorms, lows level off around 59. Lots of sunshine and dry Thursday and Friday, low 90s Thursday, mid 90s by Friday. Right now, it's 57 degrees.

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1: From the Platte Valley Bank Weather Center, I'm meteorologist Megan Mulford. Lots of sunshine today with a high of 91. West winds 5 to 10 miles an hour. Partly cloudy skies tonight. Chance for storms. Lows dip down to about 59. Tomorrow, highs around 93. Temperatures well above average Friday and Saturday with highs in the mid-90s. Taking a look at the extended forecast, 89 Sunday, 89 Monday, and 88 on Tuesday. Right now, it's 57 degrees.
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4: From the Platte Valley Bank Weather Center, I'm meteorologist Megan Mulford. Lots of sunshine today with a high of 91. West winds 5 to 10 miles an hour. Partly cloudy skies tonight. Chance for storms. Lows dip down to about 59. Tomorrow, highs around 93. Temperatures well above average Friday and Saturday with highs in the mid-90s. Taking a look at the extended forecast, 89 Sunday, 89 Monday, and 88 on Tuesday. Right now, it's 57 degrees.

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2: From the Platte Valley Bank Weather Center, I'm meteorologist Megan Mulford. Lots of sunshine today with a high of 91. West winds 5 to 10 miles an hour. Partly cloudy skies tonight. Chance for storms. Lows dip down to about 59. Tomorrow, highs around 93. Temperatures well above average Friday and Saturday with highs in the mid-90s. Taking a look at the extended forecast, 89 Sunday, 89 Monday, and 88 on Tuesday. Right now, it's 57 degrees.
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6: From the Platte Valley Bank Weather Center, I'm meteorologist Megan Mulford. Lots of sunshine today with a high of 91. West winds 5 to 10 miles an hour. Partly cloudy skies tonight. Chance for storms. Lows dip down to about 59. Tomorrow, highs around 93. Temperatures well above average Friday and Saturday with highs in the mid-90s. Taking a look at the extended forecast, 89 Sunday, 89 Monday, and 88 on Tuesday. Right now, 61.

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7: From the Platte Valley Bank Weather Center, I'm meteorologist Derek Hite. Temperatures reach up to 91 today under mainly clear skies. Winds out of the west, 5 to 10 miles an hour. Partly cloudy skies tonight. Chance of thunderstorms. Lows level off around 59. Bright sunshine expected tomorrow, 93. Temps well above average Friday and Saturday with highs in the mid-90s. Currently, it's 57 degrees.
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10: 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What did Chase Briscoe think about it? 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
10: The regular season finale at Daytona provided a lot of unknowns for the drivers going into the race on Saturday night. NASCAR announced earlier in the season that Daytona would be the first race that they'd be running a low drag, low horsepower package. And guess what? They didn't get practice. So the first time they learned about how this car would drive was in the race. Chase Briscoe finished 13th, and I got the chance to catch up with him on pit road and see what his thoughts were on the package.
11: Yeah, I had a blast. I thought it was really fun. You know, it kind of reminded me of the Xfinity cars a little bit, how you could just make moves. It was way different than what we've had in the next gen era. Like, you actually had a little bit more control of your own destiny, where in the past, you're just kind of running in your 2x2, and that's what you got. So, yeah, I really enjoyed it. You know, we're still fuel saving at times just with how the stages work out, but I thought the package was really good. I'm sure it'll get less and less like that as the teams get better with setups. I really enjoyed tonight. I thought it was a lot of fun.
10: In terms of fuel saving, anything different that you could do this time around that you couldn't do in the past, or is it pretty straightforward when it comes to fuel saving?
11: It was pretty straightforward, but I will say when we were fuel saving, like, you had the ability to pass guys and go to the lead a little bit easier than before. Even before, when you were fuel saving, you were just kind of stuck, and tonight you could kind of carve your way up through there. So yeah, I thought it was definitely a step in the right direction, and who knows, there's more that you can go that way. But I was pleasantly surprised. I thought they did a really good job.
10: It will be interesting to see how teams learn and apply their knowledge to the next Super Speedway race in the Chase at Talladega. For PRN's Garage Pass, this is Andrew Kerr.
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10: From the Platte Valley Bank Weather Center, I'm meteorologist Derek Height. Temperatures reach up to 91 today under mainly clear skies. Winds out of the west, 5 to 10 miles an hour. Partly cloudy skies tonight. Chance of thunderstorms. Lows level off around 59. Bright sunshine expected tomorrow, 93. Temps well above average Friday and Saturday with highs in the mid-90s. Currently, it's 57 degrees.

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6: Good morning. More local kids will have access to summer camp this year thanks to a new grant the Oregon Trail Community Foundation has awarded, a just over $20,000 BALTS Trust grant to the Scottsbluff Family YMCA and Gehring Public Schools, funding scholarships for the district's summer camp program. The camp serves preschool through fifth grade, running weekdays from 7:30 to 5:30, and offers hands-on learning, STEM activities, field trips, and outdoor recreation. YMCA Camp Director Trevor Tykrobe says the funding removes financial barriers so families have reliable childcare while kids build confidence and explore new interests. Recipients say the support will make a lasting difference by opening up the door for more students to experience a summer of learning, laughter, and belonging. Ahead of the November general election, the Nebraska State Bar Association has released their 2026 judicial performance evaluations, with responding lawyers recommending 98% of the judges evaluated be retained on the bench. 56% of the judges evaluated were given 90% or higher approval for retention, 34% were in the 80 to 90% range, and 5% received retention approval of 70 to 79%. In the 12th Judicial District covering Grant County and the Panhandle, county court judges had retention approval of at least 90%, with at least 95% of district court judges also receiving a positive recommendation. From the News Center, I'm Dave Strang.
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7: Let's get to the scoreboard from last night. Chris Cottrell in for a morning update here at the Sports Desk. Volleyball late into the evening last night on KMOR, during a five-set road win at Sterling, Colorado, 22-25, 25-20, 18-25, 25-23, and 15-8. Gehring improves to 7-0, in action again tomorrow night against Bridgeport. Scottsbluff volleyball on the road as well, and they get a road sweep at Alliance, winning 25-11, 20-23. Scottsbluff improves to 4-2. They'll head out to Gillette for 2 days this weekend. In softball, a 4-inning road win for Gehring at Alliance last night, 17-2. Emma Wilson, Ava Escamilla, Jaylee Bohawk, and Lauren Matthews with home runs. Brody Luce, the winning pitcher. Gehring now 4-3 at McCook. Friday, Scottsbluff let one get away on the diamond at Chadron. The Cardinals erase a 7-2 deficit, a 7-run sixth inning. Chadron beats Scottsbluff 9-7. The Bearcats will play at the Kearney tournament on Saturday. Girls golf, the Scottsbluff invite results. North Platte, the title. They were 69 over par for the win, won by 27 strokes over York. Scottsbluff was third, Gehring sixth. North Platte's Allie Jones, the meet medalist, at 5 over par. The top area finisher Riley Norris of Alliance in fourth place. She shot 91. Scotts Bluff's top scorer Maylee Smith, a 94. Gehring was paced by Kinley Vance, shooting 103. That's the latest here at the Sports Desk.
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9: From the Platte Valley Bank Weather Center, I'm meteorologist Eric Hite. Highs level off around 91. Today, under mainly sunny skies, winds out of the west, 5 to 10 miles an hour. Partly cloudy skies tonight, chance of thunderstorms, lows dip down to about 59. High temperatures reach up to 93. Tomorrow, ample sunshine expected. Temperatures well above average Friday and Saturday, with highs in the

Banner and southwestern Morrill, down into the areas of northern Kimball County, basically from around Bridgeport down to Reddington to north of Kimball, seeing a few showers and thunderstorms in those areas. Nothing overly strong to severe right now, but certainly something we'll be keeping an eye on. Right now in the backyard, 58 degrees. 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Good morning. No need.

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1: Good morning, everybody. Welcome to the show. I hope you are having a fantastic morning. I am. Trayton is.
2: Yep.
1: That was just, I guess that was presumptuous of me. I'm assuming you're having a good morning.
2: I am.
1: Good. We're ready to roll here on the show. I'm going to sneeze. You talk.
2: Well, coming up on the show today, we're going to hit all the basics. We got birthdays and anniversaries coming your way next hour. We'll talk about that first. Call them in, text them in. 308-633-9400, the number to call, text, or leave a voice message at in the text line if you have a birthday or anniversary for this September the 2nd. Bill.
1: What holidays are we celebrating? We'll find out in a moment. There's a Hawaiian shirt that you might want to wear, Trayton. I'll tell you why.
2: Probably not.
1: You might.
2: No.
1: You might. I'm serious. And a little after 6:50, what are some skills that everyone thinks they're good at?

0: until they meet someone who's actually great at it.
1: Yeah.
0: We're going to dive into a few of those about 6:50 this morning. I'm telling you, you're going to want to wear this Hawaiian shirt. Here's Shaboozy and Jelly Roll.

0: Almost. Maybe. Maybe. I don't know. Why Obraska's New Country 94 won the brand. That sounds like me.
1: Almost. Maybe.
0: Maybe not. Hey, if you aren't paying attention out there this morning, there are some thunderstorms in southern portions of the panhandle, down around Reddington, up to near Bridgeport, and down towards north to Kimball. Lightning and all kinds of stuff on my way in this morning. Thought I was seeing things at first.
1: You were. It was lightning.
0: Turns out it wasn't. I meant like hallucinating seeing things. But they really were there. We're going to turn sunny later today, though. And 93, Trayton.
1: Ooh.
0: Just for you.
1: Kaney, hey, I'm not outside today. It's okay.
0: KaneyBFM.com for more. It's Bison Tin Yell Day today.
1: Yeah, that's what it's called.
0: Calendar Adjustment Day. Okay. I think this is the day where they add like a second or delete a second or something, I believe.
1: Today's probably the day I actually get around to filling out my fridge calendar.
0: Yeah, so I think it's, you know, the leap year thingy, so it has something to do with that. It's Global Talent Acquisition Day today.
1: Talent Acquisition.
0: Blueberry Popsicle Day.
1: Every popsicle has its own day,
0: I guess. National Grits for Breakfast today. Hard pass.
1: Ugh. Not for you, huh?
0: No,
1: they're like the ground up hominy.
0: They're like a thick, somehow dry porridge.
1: When your favorite part about grits is that you get to put 3 pounds of butter on them, do you really like grits?
0: I don't know, but you can take them or leave them, and that's what I'll do. Leave them. It's Pierce Your Ears Day, Trayton.
1: Ooh, let's do it. On the air piercings coming your way.
0: You ever thought about it?
1: No, not once.
0: I don't know. You seem like one of those people that'd be like, oh, yeah, I had my ears pierced when I was in high school. It's Spalding Baseball Day today.
1: Specific.
0: Oddly specific. Victory over Japan Day, and it's World Coconut Day. Coconut, fine. Artificial coconut,
1: bad.
0: Can be hit or miss.
1: It's missed so many times. Then.
0: I would agree. So anyway, there you go. Something to celebrate today. The best part
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0: Looking for all my exes, Lauren Elena, Wyobraska's new country, 94.1 The Brand. Coming up next, we're going to talk about this Hawaiian shirt that I told Trayton he's going to want to wear.
1: I think I'm on board now.
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0: Russell Dickerson. Happens to me. It's Wyobraska's new country. 94 won the brand. We're going to see temperatures today right around 93. A couple of thunderstorms out there. A little thundery at times, I'm assuming. I'm not under one, but they looked thundery from a distance. KNEBFM.com for more. Always good seeing flashing lights in the sky when you're on your way to work in the morning.
1: It was all behind me.
0: Okay, I felt okay. It's there. Yeah, that's true. All right, let's see what I got going on here, Trayton. Oh, yes. The Hawaiian shirt. Doubt it. I bet Trayton's going to like this. Doubt it. Meh.
1: I do enjoy a Hawaiian shirt.
0: There's two reasons to wear Hawaiian shirts, right? To radiate aloha vibe.
1: Uh-huh.
0: And to dodge flock security cameras.
1: Maybe.
0: Sort of. A German designer has created a summer Hawaiian shirt with an abstract pattern that supposedly works as camouflage for AI-powered surveillance cameras.
1: Okay.
0: It's being called digital camouflage, and it has a Hawaiian shirt vibe with bright colors, but the pattern is closer to random shapes than it is floral and fun. The designer says it can make you invisible to many AI-powered cameras because AI doesn't know what a human is. It just learned what they usually look like based on its training.
1: Okay.
0: And this pattern somehow confuses it. Now, ironically, the design was created with the help from AI, but unfortunately, AI is always learning. So if this does hide humans, it won't forever, I'm assuming.
1: No, I'm sure it won't.
0: So don't expect your futuristic invisibility cloak to last for long.
1: No, not at all.
0: I'm looking at the shirt, though. It looks like something you would wear.
1: That doesn't surprise me.
0: It looks almost like a...
1: Ooh, I kind of hate it, though.
0: Oh, I know you would hate it, but I think you would wear it. I can see you wearing it. It's got like watermelon almost looking on it. It is ugly.
1: It looks like fish scales from a distance.
0: It is ugly.
1: Ooh, it's part of my rainbow fish cosplay is
0: see?
1: What it is.
0: Yeah, I bet you'll get on... Cosplay. Wow. I can feel the nerd growing back in the studio right now.
1: Stop it.
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8: Going through the motions, the best way to describe the weather here in western Nebraska and eastern Wyoming for the next several days. We'll have some early September warmth, 80s, some lower 90s. Nighttime temperatures dropping on down into the 50s and lower 60s under mostly sunny to partly sunny skies. We're expecting that, for the most part, the weather is going to be just warm. Isolated thunderstorms will pop up. We had an isolated thunderstorm in the panhandle overnight, and one or two of these could pop up again today. Maybe a couple Thursday, Friday, and Saturday. The better thunderstorm chances will be Sunday and Labor Day Monday. That's when some deeper moisture will move in. I'll be back with more details in a moment.
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8: Here's your forecast from the Platte Valley Bank Weather Center. Sunny to partly sunny skies, warm temperatures in the 80s and 90s today through the weekend, probably all the way up through Labor Day Monday. Overnight low temperatures will be 50s and 60s. A few isolated thunderstorms may pop up late in the afternoon and evenings, even a couple at night. We're seeing that today. We might see that this afternoon and evening. For Thursday, Friday, and Saturday, only small chances of late day thunderstorms. We're going to have a better chance of thunderstorms Sunday and Labor Day Monday.
0: Get a couple of showers and thunderstorms rumbling around this morning. Down around Reddington, areas from the southwest to northeast from there. Bridgeport down to north of Kimball. Nothing overly major, but certainly some thunder and lightning to wake you up this morning. Getting ready to head to work or school. It's Lainey Wilson now, 58 at the Brand. I never

0: Why Obraska's new country 94 won the brand Lainey Wilson in a heart like a truck. I suppose that's okay.
1: It might be. Depends on what truck it is.
0: Tough. 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

0: Wyobraska's New Country 94 won the brand. Going to be right around 93 today for a high, approximately. Yeah. Even warmer the next couple of days.
1: Ew.
0: Check in with meteorologist Don Day. Talk about those thunderstorms this morning and everything else on the table. We'll do that after we look at news with Scott Miller. Sports with Chris Cottrell recapping a busy night of high school sports last night. All right, this is probably going to be interesting and depressing simultaneously. But here we go. If you've ever had a friend show up to show you how to play pickleball, you might have played for like 5 minutes and thought, oh, I'm a natural at this.
1: Right.
0: Then a couple of 70-year-old superstars hit the court, cleaned your clock, and made you realize that you need to sign up for lessons.
1: Right.
0: So someone just asked the internet. You know how they ask the internet things. What's a skill almost everyone thinks they're good at until they meet someone who's actually great at it? Some of the popular responses, fighting. At least for a lot of dudes.
1: Okay.
0: Listen, I have never once thought I would be good at fighting.
1: No.
0: I would fold like origami.
1: Right.
0: Just melt into a pool of storytelling.
1: Oh, yeah.
0: Let me tell you, Drayton, you got to be patient to be a storyteller. Got to be willing to have a lot of not laughs and a lot of
1: right.
0: crazy looks, etc. Teaching.
1: Yep, I would love to see someone try.
0: You don't only need to be well-versed in the subject matter. You have to be able to effectively explain that information based on the specific audience in front of you.
1: Right, right.
0: Driving? Some people think they're really good at it.
1: Some people don't know they're bad is my problem.
0: Right. Writing.
1: Mm-hmm.
0: Here's the problem I have. Like, I try to write a few notes occasionally to people or employees when they do good things. That's why I've never sent one to you. But right. I start off the beginning of the note. My penmanship's really great. And then by the end, my hand starts to hurt and it just turns to crap.
1: Got to do it more.
0: Anything that's played casually, cornhole, bowling, darts, people do pretty well playing against their buddies at the bar, but showing up in front of to an actual competitive league or tournament is eye-opening. Acting. It looks all natural and straightforward, but it's really hard to appear natural. No comments out of you. You've had no comments over there in any of these.
1: I'm just taking it in.
0: Evaluating the authenticity of information and advice.
1: Gosh, wouldn't it be great if everyone knew?
0: Any trade. Don't get me started with some of these do-it-yourself folks. Like, Trayton just turned into a mechanic.
1: I did. Very proud.
0: Here's one that's quite easy that everyone knows is easy. Photography.
1: Yeah, for sure, guys.
0: Especially with everyone having a smartphone now. Trayton, doing makeup?
1: It's harder than you think.
0: It is.
1: It takes time to get this perfect.
0: And Super Smash Brothers.
1: Oh, such a great answer.
0: There's a big difference between beating all your friends at house parties and going to weeklies or tournaments.
1: Oh, my goodness. It's insane.
0: And as someone joked, well, man, it looks like I'm bad at everything.
1: Right.
0: Check.
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6: Good morning, everyone. One of the state's new political parties has its first candidate for a major statewide office. KNEB's Dave Strang has the details.
7: Former state senator Brett Lindstrom is officially on Nebraska's November ballot for governor, running as the America First Party's candidate. Lindstrom filed the paperwork today, days after the state Supreme Court unanimously cleared the way for the new party's recognition. He was nominated Saturday at the party's convention alongside running mate Mike Picard and Omaha Navy veteran for lieutenant governor. Lindstrom, who represented Omaha's District 18 in the legislature from 2015 to 2023, says Nebraska deserves another choice, arguing the current governor has pushed the state toward fiscal crisis amid a billion-dollar budget shortfall. The campaign centers on what Lindstrom calls the Nebraska Doctrine, a pledge to match spending with revenue and prioritize economic growth. Election day is November 3rd. Dave Strang, KNEB News.
6: Plenty of flames and damage, but no injuries, as Mitchell firefighters worked a blaze in a detached garage Monday. Fire Chief Derek Schultz tells KNEB News his department was paged around 11:30 a.m., for a fire in the 1200 block of 11th Avenue, finding the structure fully involved on arrival. Firefighters did not clear the scene for more than 3 hours. Schultz says the contents of the garage were completely destroyed and the structure, while still standing, was also likely a total loss. From the newsroom, I'm Scott Miller.
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8: Let's get to the scoreboard from last night. Chris Cottrell in for a morning update here at the Sports Desk. Volleyball late into the evening last night on KMOR, gearing a 5-set road win at Sterling, Colorado, 22-25, 25-20, 18-25, 25-23, and 15-8. Gearing improves to 7-0, in action again tomorrow night against Bridgeport. Scotts Bluff Volleyball on the road as well, and they get a road sweep at Alliance, winning 25-11, 20, and 23. Scotts Bluff improves to 4-2. They'll head out to Gillette for 2 days this weekend. In softball, a 4-inning road win for Gearing at Alliance last night, 17-2. Emma Wilson, Ava Escamilla, Jaylee Bohawk, and Lauren Matthews with home runs. Brody Luce, the winning pitcher. Gearing now 4-3 at McCook. Friday, Scotts Bluff let one get away on the diamond at Chadron. The Cardinals erase a 7-2 deficit, a 7-run sixth inning. Chadron beats Scotts Bluff 9-7. The Bearcats will play at the Kearney tournament on Saturday. Girls golf, the Scotts Bluff invite results. North Platte, the title. They were 69 over par for the win, won by 27 strokes over York. Scotts Bluff was third, Gearing sixth. North Platte's Allie Jones, the meet medalist, at 5 over par. The top area finisher, Riley Norris of Alliance, in fourth place. She shot 91. Scotts Bluff's top scorer, Maylee Smith, a 94. Gearing was paced by Kinley Vance, shooting 103. That's the latest here at the Sports Desk.
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10: 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Time for us to take a look at weather. Meteorologist Don Day joins us in the Platte Valley Bank Weather Center this morning. Good morning, Don.
11: Good morning, Bill.
10: Well, we talked about this. Not going to see much in the way of thunderstorms, maybe an isolated storm or two, and we've already had one this morning.
11: Yeah, one popped up very early this morning, around 3 a.m. We had a cell pop up down in the southern panhandle, not far from the Kimball area, and that's continuing here this morning. And that's the nature of the beast this time of year, and when you get the moisture around, you get some daytime heating, and you have little disturbances coming through. This is the true, you know, a lot of times when people say isolated thunderstorms, they don't expect to get rained on until they get rained on from one of these.
10: Right. And then they're like, you didn't say anything. Yeah, we did. We said isolated.
11: Yeah. There it is. Literally. There it is.
10: Literally, that means most no, but some yes. That's going to continue here. We're really going to start heating up, though, today for the next, at least through the first half of the weekend.
11: Yeah, it's going to be pretty warm. We're going to see upper 80s and lower 90s. We're in southwest flow, so that's going to bring warm air from the deserts into the region. So temperatures are going to be summer warm through the weekend. You will notice Monday and especially Tuesday cooling off a little bit. But we're going to be, over the next several days, just kind of going through the motions. There's really nothing remarkable going on. Things are happening, moving really slowly with the weather pattern. We have a very impressive storm coming down the British Columbia coast that's going to move into the Pacific Northwest. But what's going to happen is it's going to stall. It's not going to be able to push through quickly. And so what that means is we stay on the warm side of the system. While it's going to be rainy and very cool to our north and west through Labor Day weekend, we just stay on the warm side of things, probably all the way through Labor Day.
10: Yep. And now, thunderstorm chances, like you said, isolated. It looks like, though, by the end of the weekend, maybe picking up a bit.
11: Yeah, there's going to be another injection of subtropical moisture, some of this coming from the remains of hurricane activity in the eastern Pacific. It's going to come up through the desert southwest and push in Sunday and into Monday. So there's this more moisture-rich air available, and so we'll have no problem with daytime heating. So as you plan your holiday weekend, it looks warm, but there's going to be an increasing thunderstorm risk later in the weekend and on Labor Day Monday. So just keep that in mind. We're going to have these injections of subtropical moisture because we've got so much hurricane activity going on in the eastern Pacific. Sometimes moisture gets drawn into the west, and that's something that we might see late next week as well.
10: All right. Sounds good. We'll take the rain when we can get it and enjoy the weather. We'll chat again tomorrow.
11: We'll see you then.
10: 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Right now, 55 in the backyard. More weather at KNEBFM.com. 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
1: Good morning, everybody. Welcome to the show. It's another hour of a brand new morning. My name is Bill. There's Trayton. Hello. Coming up this hour of the show, it's the Pepsi Pop Quiz. We're going to answer our question today, something you wish you knew when you were younger.
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1: Yep. 308-633-9400. Get on it. I don't want this show to end. Here's Luke Bryan. Girl, I-

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1: Yeah, sounds all right to me.
0: Just making sure you were paying attention.
1: Yeah, I'm checking. I'm here.
0: 93 is where we're going to today. You know, before you go out the door to work, to school, the field, the highway, check KNEB.TV. 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
1: Oh, where are you now?
0: Some statistics for you. You know, statistics.
1: Okay.
0: And let me pull this up because I don't want to lie to you. I mean,
1: yep. This is a real snappy rare, on the fly decision.
0: Rare that I would lie. But
1: Here we go.
0: In the last 2 weeks alone, how many hours do you suppose people have watched KNEB.TV?
1: At least one or two.
0: Over 700.
1: Yeah.
0: Not a lot of hours.
1: Just lowballing it.
0: So you can join all the other hours of people watching KNEB.TV, Wyobraska's only 24/7 weather channel. Time now for the Pepsi Pop Quiz. Trayton, how do we win?
1: You text the correct answer to 308-633-9400. That will enter your name into a drawing, and if we pull your name out of the drawing, you get to come and pick out a pack of Pepsi product courtesy of Pepsi Cola of Western Nebraska.
0: All right, sounds good to me. Let's get to our question. There's going to be a little piece of Dolly Parton on the football field this season, Trayton.
1: Yes.
0: This university just announced that players will wear orange butterfly helmet stickers at every game this year, and written on the butterfly is the word Dolly. Head coach Josh Heupel called her the Queen of East Tennessee and then went on to praise her for the impact she's had, not just on the state, but all across the country.
1: Boy, I wonder what state it could be.
0: Well, we probably know what state it is, but you know what team it is that we're talking about. You should also know the answer to that. But just in case you don't, just in case.
1: I hope a very specific group of people.
0: They know that, the people. Da, da, da, da, da. One of my favorite fight songs, by the way.
1: Isn't it?
0: It is. Here we go. A scream usually in there, but
1: there? I
0: didn't do the scream. All right, anyway, which university is going to wear Dolly butterflies in orange on their helmets? You should have the answer figured out by now. Text it to 308-633-9400. 308-633-9400.
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5: 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We heard from both of Nebraska's coordinators here on Tuesday as the Huskers get ready for Ohio. And as offensive coordinator Dana Holgorsen said, it's time just to play a football game.
7: We're just really at that point where, you know, we've practiced so well, worked so hard for 8 months, where we got to see what we got. you know, and so we got to get out there today and tomorrow and do the process of going through the game week of practice. 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
14: Happy birthday today to Mitchell Dale Sulik. Happy 20th birthday from Mom, Dad, Kenna, and Tyler. And happy birthday today to Kayla Brunner.
0: One country music birthday today. It is Paul Deacon of the Mavericks' birthday. He's the drummer. He's 67. He's in the back. Drumming away. Terry Bradshaw is 78. Just don't ask him if that's how old he is. Eric Dickerson, former NFL legend as well. He's 66. Lennox Lewis is 61. And tennis legend Jimmy Connors is 76. Getting out of the sports world, actor Keanu Reeves is 62. Still driving that damn bus. Mark Harmon is 75. Salma Hayek is 60 today. And one last one to leave you with. Let's see. Anybody on here that looks great? Hamilton actor Josh Henry is 42.
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0: Good old Rocky Top was the answer to the question today. The University of Tennessee.
15: There it is. That's the actual answer.
0: Is going to carry a little piece of Dolly Parton onto the field with them this season. The Volunteers just announced players will wear orange butterfly helmet stickers at every game this year. Written on the word, or butterfly, is the word Dolly. D-O-L-L-Y, Dolly. Good stuff there.
15: Very good.
0: I think that's very unifying for everybody.
15: Every NCAA team, maybe.
0: It's what?
15: Maybe we can do every NCAA team.
0: Yeah, there you go. Probably not all orange, though. That probably wouldn't go over well.
15: Nobody would argue it.
0: Clemson might be okay with it, but here's Morgan Wallen now.
16: Rumors going all over town. Can't keep my name out the mouth these days. Yeah, they say.

0: Ella Langley. I think like we've talked about her a lot.
1: You know. We tend to.
0: Why Obraska's New Country 94 won the brand. We're going to see highs today right around 93. A couple of storms out there this morning. Sunny later today. Even hotter tomorrow. KNEBFM.com for more. Our question of the day today is, what's something you wish you knew when you were younger?
1: Oh, boy.
0: Got lots of it. Have you looked at any of these yet?
1: I have not. I
0: never do. Good. Lolita said, I wish I had more questions to my grandparents and aunts and uncles about their lives in the Dust Bowl, the World Wars, and how they lived with no frills back then. I would have loved to know more about their personal history, triumphs, and struggles.
1: Mm-hmm.
0: Mark said, wish I would have got more in depth with our family tree before all the grandparents went to heaven. Better start getting in touch with my aunts and get that going. Gladys said that my parents were a lot smarter than I thought they were.
1: Oh, man.
0: Elaine said not to worry about the things you can not control.
1: Good.
0: Again, these are, what is something you wish you knew when you were younger? Shelley said compound interest.
1: Hello. Ooh. I really should have bought a house in fourth grade.
0: Mm-hmm. Jane said men are like waffles, women are like spaghetti.
1: Is that all we get out of that?
0: That's it. I don't know what that means. You may have to go look that down.
1: I don't know if I want to.
0: Jamie said to slow down and enjoy our time as kids and not to be in a hurry growing up. That was our time.
1: Mm-hmm.
0: Marcy said being grateful when nothing hurts. Steven said buying good life insurance young. Trayton.
1: Okay.
0: You're in that young category.
1: Am I?
0: Casey said how fast the world changes and that some things that mean something then won't mean crap in the years it takes to be an adult. James said spend more time with my grandparents. Larry said life was going to be hard. Yeah.
1: Mm-hmm.
0: Brenda said help my mom more around the house and yard. Rachel said that I should have spent my money investing in property and not going into debt to go to college. And Michael said that I was invincible. Too many cigarettes and alcohol, and there is no way to take it back. Trayton?
1: Oh, those are a lot of really serious answers. Mine is, I wish I knew how much of the toys I was playing with were going to be worth one day. Maybe I'd be a little nicer to them.
0: Mine is, I wish that I would have known how famous I was going to become.
1: Okay.
0: That way I could have been less humble.
1: Right.
0: Just kidding.
1: Something he struggles with.
0: Mine would have been not to stop playing golf when I was decent in high school, so then I could at least golf at that level now.
1: Right.
0: Because there's... I mean, I'm decent.
1: Yeah, there's all these serious answers, and then there's us.
0: Right. I don't have time for serious.
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5: Here's your forecast from the Platte Valley Bank Weather Center. Sunny to partly sunny skies, warm temperatures in the 80s and 90s today through the weekend, probably all the way up through Labor Day Monday. Overnight low temperatures will be 50s and 60s. A few isolated thunderstorms may pop up late in the afternoon and evenings, even a couple at night. We're seeing that today. We might see that this afternoon and evening. For Thursday, Friday, and Saturday, only small chances of late day thunderstorms. We're going to have a better chance of thunderstorms Sunday and Labor Day Monday.
1: Thank you, Don. 93 going to be that high for today. 10 to 15 miles per hour is the breeze out of the southwest. KeenEBFM.com has more on the weather.

0: Why Obraska's new country 94 won the brand. Tony Romo pleaded no contest to drunk driving yesterday. Lost his license for 6 months. He also has to complete an alcohol assessment program, and when he gets his license back, he'll have to put one of those ignition interlock devices on any car registered to him. But more importantly, Romo admitted publicly yesterday that he has a problem. In an Instagram post, he said multiple back surgeries not only ended his football career early, but left him dependent on painkillers. In an effort to kick that habit, he became over-reliant on alcohol. He said, and as I've taught my three young sons, when you fall short, you stand up and take full responsibility. That is an important first step. The harder and more important step is examining the path that brought you here and making the changes necessary to move forward. That path requires honesty. None of this is an excuse. These are my failures, and I take responsibility for them. He says he's working with a team of doctors to address the issue and hopes in time, that's in quotes there, to return to CBS. Hope he gets the help he needs.
1: Yes.
0: And maybe becomes a better analyst in the process. I'm just saying.

0: I just want to be by you.
1: Stay over there.
0: Stay over there. Why, Obraska's New Country 94 won the brand. I don't want to stay over here.
1: Please do.
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1: Oh, fun.
0: So what do we have to do with Trayton around here is offer him $10 to try something for the first time.
1: It might not even work most of the time.
0: 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All right, Trayton, have you ever gone out of your way to visit a famous tour spot and then you get there and, well, it's a little mid, as the kids would say?
1: I don't know that I've ever been let down like that.
0: Or meh. Well, this might have save you some time in the future then. A woman visited all 50 states and revealed the 7 tour spots that are the most overrated. Here's her list.
1: Okay.
0: You want me to go 1 to 7 or 7 to 1?
1: 7 to 1. I want to know what's worth it.
0: Salem, Massachusetts.
1: I've heard that.
0: But to be fair, just stay away in October during witchy season. That's when most of the tourists flock there, she says.
1: That makes a lot of sense.
0: The southernmost point in the continental U.S., which is just a statue at the very end of Key West, Florida.
1: Okay.
0: Bourbon Street. She says skip the tourist track and head to Frenchman Street instead.
1: Okay.
0: The Four Corners Monument at the intersection of Arizona, New Mexico, Colorado, and Utah. She said unless you enjoy looking at concrete and cement, that's okay. All that's there.
1: Yeah.
0: Number 3 on her list, Mount Rushmore.
1: Disagree. Kind of.
0: I don't know. I've been there a couple of times. It's the same every time I go.
1: Who would have thought?
0: Times Square is her number 2 on the list.
1: Oh, I would never.
0: And number 1 is the Las Vegas Strip. She says head to Fremont Street instead. It's just as fun, but half the price. That I agree with.
1: Okay, good to know.
0: We should go take a dude's trip to Las Vegas. We'll go to Fremont Street. You might actually like it.
1: I went to Vegas in 3rd grade for some reason. And there's probably no worse age to go to Vegas.
0: I don't know. You could be 17. That probably wouldn't be that great
1: probably
0: either.
1: Probably not great either.
0: Yeah, you can go to Fremont Street, though. There's street performers, things that you would probably enjoy.
1: Mm-hmm.
0: People dressed up in illegal, you know, Disney knockoff costumes.
1: Right. All the things you want.
0: That don't look pedophile-y at all. And it's just, yeah. If I sold you, this message brought to you by the Las Vegas Tourism Council.
1: Seems like it.
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0: Why Obraska's new country 94 won the brand. Let's get you the Bill Boyer joke of the day. A plane hit a patch of severe turbulence, Trayton, and the passengers were holding on tight as it rocked and reeled through the night. A little old lady turned to a minister who was sitting behind her and said, "You're a man of God. Can't you do something about this?" He replied, "Sorry, ma'am, I can't. I'm in sales, not management."

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5: Good morning, everyone. Some unfortunate news being reported by state health officials. KNEB's Dave Strang has more.
6: The Nebraska Department of Health and Human Services says the state's first West Nile virus death during the 2026 mosquito season has been reported in Lancaster County. Over the past 5 years, Nebraska has seen an average of 6 West Nile deaths per year. Mosquito testing shows that virus activity continues increasing across Nebraska and is now considered very high statewide, especially in eastern and central Nebraska. West Nile virus can affect anyone but people age 50 and older, and those with weakened immune systems are at a greatest risk for severe illness. Most people infected don't develop symptoms, while about 1 in 5 develop fever and other mild symptoms, and about 1 in 150 develops a serious, potentially fatal illness. For KNEB News, I'm Dave Strang.
5: And more local kids will have access to summer camp this year thanks to a new grant. 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From the newsroom, I'm Scott Miller.
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7: Time to check sports again here on the Rural Radio Network this morning. I'm Chris Cottrell. We had some volleyball pretty late into the evening last night on KMOR. Dandy on the road for Gearing at Sterling, Colorado. We went 5 sets, but Gearing able to prevail late 22-25, 25-20, 18-25, 25-23. They won it in the fifth, 15-8. Gearing able to respond to losing their first sets of the season. Here's head coach Amanda Cochran.
8: Sterling has a fantastic team, so absolutely, it's going to raise our level of play. Our girls know that they're super gritty. They're going to dig in and keep playing all the way through. So that was a really great game and really exciting matchup.
7: Gearing now 7-0. They'll be in action tomorrow night at home against Bridgeport. We'll have that one with Jeff on KMOR. Scottsbluff volleyball on the road to winter last night. They get a sweep at Alliance 25-11, 20-23. Softball, a 4-inning road win for Gearing at Alliance 17-2. Scottsbluff let one get away late. They lose at Chadron. Chadron erases a 7-2 deficit with a 7-run sixth inning. They beat Scottsbluff 9-7. Girls golf, the Scottsbluff invite. North Platte, the team title, 69 over par, won by 27 shots over York. Scottsbluff was third, Gearing was sixth. North Platte's Allie Jones, the meet medalist, at 5 over par. The top area finisher was Riley Norris of Alliance in fourth place. She shot 91. That's the latest here at the desk.
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10: Go with it. here's your forecast from the Platte Valley Bank Weather Center. Sunny to partly sunny skies, warm temperatures in the 80s and 90s today through the weekend, probably all the way up to Labor Day Monday. Overnight low temperatures will be 50s and 60s. A few isolated thunderstorms may pop up late in the afternoon and evenings, even a couple at night. We're seeing that today. We might see that this afternoon and evening. For Thursday, Friday, and Saturday, only small chances of late day thunderstorms. We're going to have a better chance of thunderstorms Sunday and Labor Day Monday.
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1: Good morning, everybody. How you doing? My name is Bill. There's Trayton.
2: Hello.
1: I'm talking through a pretend megaphone.
2: And we don't need to pretend anymore.
1: You don't like it?
2: No.
1: Gotcha. Attention, Trayton.
2: Uh-huh.
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3: a moment.
2: That's more important.
3: Oh, my Lanta. You can now get pumpkin spice and acid.
2: Who wants that?
3: Celebrity news headlines come up after 8:30. We're going to find out what each state is grilling over Labor Day.
2: Okay. Interested.
3: And news from Nashville.
2: Oh, boy. Who does that?
3: That's you.
2: Oh, okay. Well, then let's talk about...
1: Coach Trayton, this is your segment.
2: Let's talk a little bit more about good old Ella Langley. And what she surprised her mentor with.
3: He's inappropriately close to Ella Langley, I think.
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0: There's Hudson Westbrook. Wyobraska's new country 94 won the brand. A couple of thunderstorms are out there this morning. They're starting to dissipate and move on. 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That's plenty. 93.
1: Yes, we could have stopped a couple of degrees before.
0: Exactly.
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0: Yo! What's up for grabs today?
1: A whopping $37.64 as the bill was sitting over there on his phone.
0: One time I've been on my phone. How many times have you been on your phone over there?
1: Not any times. I interrupted the show.
0: What'd you spend? The D. Big D? D is in Dominic. D is in Dorothy. D is in Daniel. Or D is in Dick.
1: K.
0: K is the middle initial. K is in Karen, or K is in Kenneth, or K is in Kayla, or K is in Kurt.
1: B.
0: And B is in Brown, or Bailey, or Bennett, or Beck. Those, the initials, folks. DKB. Are they yours? They need to be in that order. They need to be as of this time. We don't allow nicknames. We don't allow maiden names. We don't allow former names. Okay? Scott's to check out now. 308-633-9400. 308-633-9400. That is the initials that you need today, or the phone number you need if those are your initials. Again, the initials are?
1: DKB.
0: For $37.64, your 2 minutes to call in and win starts
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0: MacArthur, Wyobraska's new country, 94.1 The Brand. Well, when I talk about things coming up here in the show, some things perk treating up, other things don't. This one did not. May have pre-disgusted him, actually, to be honest with you.
1: Probably.
0: But I don't know how you feel about the explosion of pumpkin spice popping up everywhere. If you were DJ Tanner from Full House, you probably don't remember that show. But
1: nope.
0: You might say, oh, my Lanta. And, well, that's a coincidence. My Lanta, the heartburn company, has launched two limited edition fall harvest liquid antacids, pumpkin spice and spiced apple cider.
1: Oh.
0: So now if you've had any, so many PSLs, pumpkin spice cookies, pumpkin spice muffins, and pumpkin spice, ice cream, that you're feeling indigestion, you can chase it down with some pumpkin spice Mylanta.
1: I'm okay. 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
0: They're available in 12-ounce bottles. 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
1: What a disaster.
0: You can find them on Amazon now.
1: I'm okay.
0: $10 each. 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No?
1: Very no.
0: If you have to pick one, you're doing pumpkin spice latte apple or cider. 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
1: 100%.
0: I'm there with you.
1: Ugh.
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0: There's Morgan Wallen, Wyobraska's new country, 94, won the brand. I got better. 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I know this song just makes me tap all the time.
1: Oh, yeah.
0: Ready for some celebrity news headlines?
1: Let's do it.
0: Let's start off with famous celebrity Keanu Reeves, who's in a bunch of movies, turned 62 today. You know, I could have saved time by just saying actor Keanu Reeves, but I'm a terrible liar, so. 62 is also the number of people he kills in every John Wick movie.
1: This is probably true. I haven't seen a single one of them.
0: A man was convicted of orchestrating Tupac's murder, which makes the last unanswered question in music, have you ever seen the rain? And just Miley Cyrus has dropped her last name. She got tired of her dad, Billy Ray, claiming himself as a dependent, apparently.
1: Right.
0: A hundo-year-old Dick Van Dyke posted his workout routine. It was a video of him slinging, you know, over his shoulder and going for a power walk, basically.
1: All right.
0: The Sphere is adding new effects to its Wizard of Oz screenings. Many of the old effects, though, will remain intact. For example, you know, some of the more feminine people will still feel like Judy Garland is singing directly to them. Okay. Lionel Richie was hospitalized for dizziness. Doctors say with rest and fluids, he'll be back on the ceiling in no time. And Kelly Clarkson ended her daytime talk show. That's just what the world needs. Another unemployed American Idol winner.
2: Well, well, well. This is a nice early morning surprise.
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0: Wyobraska's New Country 94 won the brand. It is Labor Day coming up this weekend, if you didn't know.
1: Is it?
0: Kids may be back in school, but summer's not officially over yet. Plenty of grilling to do over the weekend. There's a new poll out on grilling, and it includes the grilled food most state is each state is known for. Americans everywhere enjoy tossing the classics on the grill, right? But others are more unique, regional specialties. So what do we got? 10 more of the more unusual things that Americans grill. In Alaska, moose burgers. They also like grilled salmon and halibut, but...
1: But that's not fun.
0: No. Florida grilled gator.
1: Yeah.
0: They also toss on a lot of steaks, too, but... South Dakota grilled pheasant.
1: Okay.
0: Wyoming grilled bison.
1: Mm-hmm.
0: Of course, regular steaks, too, but... Montana elk steak. They're also grilling bison and brisket.
1: Yeah.
0: Maine grilled fiddleheads.
1: What is that? It's got to be a fish,
0: it's
1: right?
0: A vegetable.
1: Oh.
0: Fiddleheads are the young, curled shoots of certain ferns. Maniacs also like grilled lobster and mixed vegetables.
1: Proud of yourself?
0: Thank you. Yes. New Mexico, roasted green chilies. Delaware, grilled blue crabs. Hawaii, kalbi ribs and huli huli chicken. Colorado wants themselves on some Rocky Mountain oysters.
1: Who would have thought?
0: What do you think? You a fan of those?
1: No, they're fine.
0: Overall, people in Louisiana most likely to call themselves grill masters, just so you know.
1: I wouldn't argue that one bit.
0: People in Texas are most confident in their state's grill cuisine. So you may be saying, okay, what did we win in Nebraska? It's steak and corn on the cob.
1: Riveting.
0: Have you ever grilled corn on the cob?
1: I don't know that I have.
0: It's really good.
1: I figured.
0: Is really, really good. So, yeah.
1: Check that out. So get after it?
0: Get after it. Yeah. Why not? I think you can hop on it and get yourself some. It starts with good corn on the cob, though. You got to have that first. Like, find one of those local roadside places.
1: It's the best place.
0: Exactly. Hey, we agreed on something.

0: This is one of them girls, Trayton. Is Why it? It is. You know who they are. A little crazy, loco. You're like, ooh, she's one of those girls. Highs today going to be right around 93. 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
2: That's Coach Pop. 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
16: Here's your forecast from the Platte Valley Bank Weather Center. Sunny to partly sunny skies, warm temperatures in the 80s and 90s today through the weekend, probably all the way up through Labor Day Monday. Overnight low temperatures will be 50s and 60s. A few isolated thunderstorms may pop up late in the afternoon and evenings, even a couple at night. We're seeing that today. We might see that this afternoon and evening. For Thursday, Friday, and Saturday, only small chances of late-day thunderstorms. We're going to have a better chance of thunderstorms Sunday and Labor Day Monday.
2: 93 that high for today. Mostly sunny conditions. 10 to 15 miles per hour is the breeze out of the southwest. KNEBFM.com has more on the weather. Here's Blake Shelton with Honeybee.

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1: Good morning, everybody. We've made it to the final hour of the show. I'm not allowed to use my announcement voice.
2: I actually took it away.
1: He did.
2: Physically took away the announcer voice.
1: So it's just going to be me this time. I had an event that I went to last night, you know, something you would never do. And people, it was like a social event. That's why I said you would never do it.

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1: 90
0: Come on.
1: Four.
0: Yeah.
1: One?
0: Come on.
1: The brand?

0: Wyobraska's new country 94 won the brand. Jason Aldean there. Highs today going to be right around 93. Yay. Trayton wanted to stop a few degrees short of that.
1: Yesterday was awesome.
0: Tomorrow 95.
1: Worse.
0: Friday 97.
1: Worse.
0: Saturday 99.
1: And there it is.
0: Next week, though, maybe 70s.
1: Maybe.
0: But
1: someone told me there was going to be a cool down this week, and that didn't happen.
0: We keep kicking the can down the road on that. The trend's coming. It's taking a long time to get there.
1: I don't think we're going to see 70s next week, Bill.
0: Probably not.
2: In a criminal justice system, the people are represented by two separate yet equally important groups. The police who investigate crime and the district attorneys who prosecute the offenders. Some criminals are just plain stupid. These are their stories.
0: Let's get you a stupid criminal story, Trayton.
1: Okay.
0: I'm not going to lie. I haven't even pre-read this one today, so we're going to learn on this on the fly. It's hard to believe that anyone would think they'd be able to joke about having a weapon at the airport. And the workers would just be like, lol.
1: Get out of here.
0: 52-year-old man named... Oh, crap. I should have read this name first. Osniel?
1: Sure.
0: O-S-N-I-E-L?
1: Great.
0: Blanco Lopez was arrested Sunday after making a joke to an American airline employees at Miami International Airport. The ticket agent said, "Do you have any dangerous goods?" He said, "No," but then said, "I have a grenade," and started laughing.
1: That's the reaction he got.
0: Yeah. An airport bomb detection canine responded to check his luggage and no explosives were found. He told police he was just joking around. Just kidding. That wasn't a good enough excuse. He was charged with making a false report about placing a bomb. And one day later at the same airport, a 33-year-old man named Yoel, Y-O-E-L, Guevara Crespo, was arrested for basically the same joke. The agent said, "Do you have any lithium batteries or incendiary devices in the bag?" He said, "No, but I have a bomb."
1: Yeah, a little more. No, he was more direct. Goodness gracious, people.
0: We're going to have some airport behavior classes here for anybody flying out of the Miami airport.
1: I guess.
0: Never been to Miami.
1: No.
0: I've been close, but staying away from that far south.
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0: here's your forecast from the Platte Valley Bank Weather Center. Sunny to partly sunny skies, warm temperatures in the 80s and 90s today through the weekend, probably all the way up to Labor Day Monday. Overnight low temperatures will be 50s and 60s. A few isolated thunderstorms may pop up late in the afternoon and evenings, even a couple at night. We're seeing that today. We might see that this afternoon and evening. For Thursday, Friday, and Saturday, only small chances of late-day thunderstorms. We're going to have a better chance of thunderstorms Sunday and Labor Day Monday.
1: 93-year high for today. Mostly sunny conditions. KNDBFM.com has more on the weather as we start to warm things up here in the back of the week. 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

0: Why Nebraska's new country 94 won the brand. Well, how fun would you say Nebraska is?
1: I feel like we're going to land right in the middle like we always
2: or
1: do.
2: Or Wyoming.
0: An annual study ranked all 50 states by how fun they are.
1: Okay.
0: Based on the amount of stuff they do there, is to do there. And this year, the number one most fun state is California.
1: Okay.
0: The 10 rest of the most fun states, Florida, Illinois, Nevada, New York, Colorado, Washington, Texas, Minnesota, and Arizona. The least fun states.
1: New Jersey.
0: Nope.
1: Bummer.
0: West Virginia, Mississippi, okay. Vermont, Arkansas, Delaware, Rhode Island, Connecticut, New Hampshire, Alabama, and Maine. No love for the eastern United States. Yeah, let me tell you.
1: That was brutal.
0: Of course, let me show you. Nebraska's 34th.
1: Yeah, I figured we were around that point.
0: Wyoming's 33rd.
1: How? Okay. Yellowstone.
0: Iowa's somehow 32nd.
1: Okay.
0: So, anyway. Of course, not everyone's idea of fun is the same.
1: Right.
0: Some people might not revel in spending all day in traffic in Southern California.
1: No.
0: Or being surrounded by spring breakers and stupid criminals in Florida.
1: No.
0: That said, West Virginia seems like a hard sell across the board, apparently. So, hey, you can turn roadkill into an 8-course meal there, though.
1: You could. It's impressive.
0: Observe mullets in their natural habitat. Two words, outhouse tipping. I mean, there's...
1: Man, all kinds of fun things.
0: Scavenger hunt, looking for someone with both feet.
1: Coal mining.
0: Indulge in some high-end shopping at Dollar Tree.
1: Yeah.
0: And then, of course, meth, too.
1: Round it all out.
0: Here's Luke Combs.

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0: Here they are, the biggest news headlines. It didn't make our news headlines today. Today is National Live Fearless Day. So go ahead, stand up in the middle of Philadelphia with a bullhorn and scream, "Eagles suck," and see what happens. That's an employee at a Florida Steak and Shake exposed himself to a customer. In his defense, the customer asked for extra meat, but that's not... A teacher saved 900 children from a deadly flash flood in Nepal. We're going to hear more about this coming up on Trayton's
2: Good News. I don't
0: like
2: that the first time you're going to hear about it is here.
0: Sounds like someone earned their $20 Starbucks gift card this year.
2: Ooh.
0: I'm just saying. Like,
2: it's real.
0: A new study reveals what makes the perfect size breasts. All together now. Congratulations, Jack Black. It's... And after Jimothy the raccoon with short spine syndrome captivated the world, the internet is now obsessed with memers, a cat with the same affliction. So how come when an animal has disabilities, we celebrate it, but when, you know, people do, we try to cut funding? I just don't get it. You know what I'm saying? No? I could say that because I've lived both sides.
2: So you know what? Fair enough, Bill.
0: Okay.
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Been by now, why Obraska's new country, 94.1 The Brand. Let's get you your good news this morning. If you've been following the devastating flash floods in Nepal, you know it's horrifying, but here's a little light in the darkness. And a principal has evacuated 900 children from a school moments before a deadly wall of water struck their town. He heard warnings about a possible flood and took immediate action. He says, "I decided I shouldn't delay, even if the flood was not coming. It was just a matter of a single day's classes. If we'd made the decision 10 minutes later, all of us, including the students and me, would not be able to speak to you today." A pair of metal detecting hobbyists found a ring from the class of 1988 at a New York lake that was apparently lost during a day on the water 28 years ago. They posted photos on Facebook but couldn't find the owner, so they reached out to the high school it was from. They even figured out whose ring it was. It was a woman named Kim, and she was thrilled to have it back. She says they wouldn't let her pay to have it shipped to her. There's your good news. Here's Corey Kent.

0: 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I guess you could say it's time to ride on out of here.
1: Uh-oh.
0: Thank you. Hi-yo! Let's get you some random facts. Everything you see actually happened in the past. It takes about 100 milliseconds for visual information to be processed in your brain. So look, I'm not even live right now. I'm like 100 milliseconds delayed.
2: Sorry, I'm still processing.
0: The deepest hole humans have ever dug is about 7.6 miles deep.
2: It's in Russia, I think.
0: The radius of the Earth is 3,959 miles, so we've literally just scratched the surface.
2: Yeah.
0: According to one estimate, every time you hit the space bar, an average of about 600,000 other people around the world do it, too.
2: Well, I'm not going to do it then, because I don't want to be like everyone else.
0: Right. Be careful what the other people are hitting the space bar for. The scientific word for your stomach rumbling is borgorigamous. And an actor named Barry Fitzgerald is the only person who's ever been nominated at the Oscars for Best Actor and Best Supporting Actor for the same role. The Academy somehow nominated him for both in the movie Going My Way in 1944. He won Best Supporting Actor.
2: Good for him.
0: Didn't win them both. You can't have both.
2: No.
0: Pick a lane.
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4: Here's your forecast from the Platte Valley Bank Weather Center. Sunny to partly sunny skies, warm temperatures in the 80s and 90s today through the weekend, probably all the way up to Labor Day Monday. Overnight low temperatures will be 50s and 60s. A few isolated thunderstorms may pop up late in the afternoon and evenings, even a couple at night. We're seeing that today. We might see that this afternoon and evening. For Thursday, Friday, and Saturday, only small chances of late day thunderstorms. We're going to have a better chance of thunderstorms Sunday and Labor Day Monday.
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Midweek edition. That's right, a Wednesday midday show right here on 94.1 The Brand. Chris Cottrell with you till 2 this afternoon. One from Old Dominion now.

0: Wyobraska's new country plays on 94.1 The Brand. We had a busy night of high school volleyball coverage last night. Jeff had a late night over in Sterling, Colorado with the Gearing match. I was in Alliance for Scott's Bluff. I'll touch on the action as we move along here this morning. We'll have more high school volleyball coming up tomorrow night. Again, details on last night, what's ahead for tomorrow here a little bit later on this hour. On the way here in just a few minutes, an update on our Wyobraska weather forecast.
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Why Obraska's New Country there from Bailey Zimmerman. Here's Parker McCollum. Also on the way, music from Dustin Lynch. I'll talk about those volleyball matches we had last night here in just a little bit as well.

0: Dustin Lynch on the brand, Why Obraska's New Country. Jeff Kelly had a thriller last night, high school volleyball for Gehring at Sterling, Colorado. Gehring able to respond to losing their first sets of the year. They went in five and take it in the fifth, 15-8. They're now 7-0. They'll host Bridgeport tomorrow night. We'll have that matchup with Jeff Kelly. That'll be on KMOR 93.3 tomorrow evening for Gehring Volleyball. Coverage on KMOR will start at around 5:45 for tomorrow night for the start of that broadcast. Scott's Bluff, I had their match last night on the trail, a three-set road sweep at Alliance. The Bearcats will be in action again this weekend in Gillette, Wyoming.
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0: Lainey Wilson, John Mayer, 94.1 The Brand. A little newsy note here from the entertainment world. Sony Pictures TV has suspended Wheel of Fortune announcer Jim Thornton following an alleged incident aboard a commercial flight back in May. Now, details are scarce. Sony stated, and this is pretty vague, he's been suspended from Wheel of Fortune and we are recasting while we conduct a thorough investigation. Thornton has been with the show since 2010. Little note there on Wheel of Fortune. I have not watched that show in quite some time. I'll occasionally still stop on a little Jeopardy and see how dumb I am. But that's the latest there for Wheel of Fortune.
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10: Here's your forecast from the Platte Valley Bank Weather Center. Sunny to partly sunny skies, warm temperatures in the 80s and 90s today through the weekend, probably all the way up to Labor Day Monday. Overnight low temperatures will be 50s and 60s. A few isolated thunderstorms may pop up late in the afternoon and evenings, even a couple at night. We're seeing that today. We might see that this afternoon and evening. For Thursday, Friday, and Saturday, only small chances of late-day thunderstorms. We're going to have a better chance of thunderstorms Sunday and Labor Day Monday.

Sliding into the second hour here on the Midday Show. 94.1 The Brand. I'm sure Bill and Trayton touched on this one during the morning show. Skills almost everyone thinks they're good at until they meet someone who's actually great at it. Fighting number one on the list. That's at least well for a lot of guys. Storytelling number two. Teaching. You don't only need to be well versed in the subject matter, you have to be able to effectively explain that information based on the audience in front of you. Number four and number five, driving and writing. You think you're good at them until you meet someone who's great at them.

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1: Just a few local birthdays. Check that. Just a couple local birthdays that need mentioned here today. Happy birthday to Mitchell Dale Sulik. Happy 20th birthday to you, Mitchell. Mom, Dad, Kenna, and Tyler wishing Mitchell a happy birthday. And Kayla Bruner also celebrating his birthday today. Local birthdays to Mitchell Dale and Caleb celebrating here locally. We're just going to scroll down the list. Anybody standing out? Cat Williams, the comedian turning 55 years old. Lennox Lewis, a boxing Hall of Famer, is 61. Actor Keanu Reeves, 62. NFL Hall of Famer Eric Dickerson. Boy, that straight up running style. Eric Dickerson today is 66. And Mark Harmon, Leroy Jethro Gibbs on NCIS. Mark Harmon, 75. Football Hall of Famer, another one. Terry Bradshaw, 78.
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0: That was Dan and Shay, 94.1 The Brand. Music still to come here in a bit from Kane Brown. Also, Jason Aldean later this hour. 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

Why Obraska's New Country from Jason Aldean. Here's one from Joan Nichols. A couple summer hit makers coming up together after this one. And I'll check those days that end in Y in a little bit.

0: 94.1 The Brand, and time to check our days that end in Y for today. It's a Wednesday, the second day for the month of September. You know, also known as National Blueberry Popsicle Day, celebrating the frozen blueberry treat whose deep purple color comes from the anthocyanin antioxidants that make fresh blueberries one of the most nutritionally studied fruits. There you have it. Big story there behind National Blueberry Popsicle Day. Pierce Your Ears Day. I have no piercings. It celebrates ear piercing as one of the oldest body modification practices on Earth. We've also got National Live Fearless Day to close it out. That was created to encourage people to confront the fears that constrain them from pursuing meaningful goals. National Live Fearless Day, Pierce Your Ears Day, if you so choose, and National Blueberry Popsicle Day, among others here for days that end in Y.
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6: Here's your weather forecast from the Platte Valley Bank Weather Center. Sunny skies with a little bit of cloud cover later this afternoon and a slight chance for a late-day evening shower or gusty thunderstorm. Skies turning partly cloudy after midnight with highs today in the lower 90s and lows middle and upper 50s. Should be in the lower 90s with sunshine, breezy winds for Thursday, approaching the mid-90s with sunny skies, dry conditions Friday. Lows through the end of the week in the middle and upper 50s. Meteorologist Don Watzel on KNEB.

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4: Good afternoon. Kimball Public Schools is stepping up security today after officials received a possible threat to campus safety last night. Superintendent Trevor Anderson says school administrators and local law enforcement, including Kimball Police and the Kimball County Sheriff's Office, are working together to investigate. Students and parents can expect a heavier police presence at district buildings throughout the day. School officials say student and staff safety remains the top priority, and they're urging anyone with information to come forward. Tips can be reported to the district office or through the anonymous tip line at 833-980-7233. The Scottsbluff School Board has been asked to consider increasing the district's overall base growth percentage by up to an additional 5% to help pay for future infrastructure repairs and replacements. At a special meeting on Monday, district administrators presented the case for taking the step based on a recent facilities condition assessment by BCDM Architects that found a number of buildings will need significant work in the next 3 years, estimated to cost around $8.2 million. Superintendent Dr. Andrew Dick explained to the board the vast majority of the work needed involves HVAC systems and roofing that should be addressed in the next 3 years. Make sure you download the KNEB Storm Center weather app presented by Vieira Wireless. Download it from the Google Play or Apple Store. I'm Dave Strang.
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5: Time for an update over the noon hour here at the Sports Desk. I'm Chris Cottrell. The top-ranked Nebraska volleyball team takes on South Dakota State on the road tonight. The Huskers won the Players Era Showcase over the weekend. First serve tonight, 6 p.m. in Brookings, South Dakota, and the match can be heard on KNEB 960 and 100.3 FM, starting with the hour-long pregame show at 5 o'clock. Again, Husker volleyball at South Dakota State tonight. First serve on KNEB. At 6, a thrilling 5-set win for Gearing on the road last night at Sterling, Colorado. Gearing able to respond to losing their first sets of the year. They win it 22-25, 25-20, 18-25, 25-23, and 15-8. They're now 7-0. Back in action at home tomorrow night against Bridgeport. We'll have that match on KMOR with Jeff Kelly. Scottsbluff went on the road and got a sweep at Alliance, 25-11, 20, and 23. Those scores, Scottsbluff 4-2. They'll head out to Gillette for 2 days this weekend. On the softball diamond last night, it was a short outing for Gearing as they win at Alliance in four innings, 17-2. Scottsbluff let one get away at Shadron. Shadron with a seven-run sixth inning. They come back and beat Scottsbluff 9-7. Girls golf results from the Scottsbluff invite are posted on the website. North Platte, the team title, a 27-shot victory over York. Scottsbluff was third, and Gearing finished in sixth yesterday. That's the latest here at the Sports Desk. I'm Chris Cottrell.
6: Here's your weather forecast from the Platte Valley Bank Weather Center. Sunny skies with a little bit of cloud cover later this afternoon and a slight chance for a late-day evening shower or gusty thunderstorm. Skies turning partly cloudy after midnight with highs today in the lower 90s and lows middle and upper 50s. Should be in the lower 90s with sunshine, breezy winds for Thursday, approaching the mid-90s with sunny skies, dry conditions Friday. Lows through the end of the week in the middle and upper 50s. Meteorologist Don Watzel on KNEB.

94.1 The Brand, Luke Combs with Wyobraska's New Country. Great to have you listening this Wednesday afternoon. My name's Chris Cottrell. Here's John Morgan. We covered the news, sports, and weather for you. 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

0: Why Obraska's New Country from Corey Kent. Kroenke Sports and Entertainment has purchased a majority stake in the Los Angeles Angels from their longtime owner, Artie Moreno. The deal pending MLB approval is expected to close. Kroenke already owns, of course, the Denver Nuggets, the Colorado Avalanche as well, and the LA Rams. Moreno originally bought the Angels from Disney back in 2003 for approximately $185 million. I believe this latest sale of the Angels, upwards of $4 billion. Speaking of Kroenke's and the Denver Nuggets, I read a scathing article on the ringer.com about how Nuggets management, ownership, and just their hierarchy has kind of done a very poor job throughout the offseason building around Nikola Jokic and preparing for the future. The Nuggets could be in a rough spot. Not that the team's going to be bad per se this year, but just a rough spot moving forward with the dollars.
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0: Chase begins.
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2: 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Checkered flag is in the air.
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A number one for Brett Young back in 2019. 94 won the brand. Wyobraska's New Country. We ride now with Luke Bryan.

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Husker football will open Saturday at home against Ohio. Really go time for Husker athletics. Volleyball in action tonight. I'll get you broadcast details here in a few minutes.

0: 94 won the brand, and if you're a sports fan in Brookings, South Dakota, you are loving life tonight. Husker volleyball playing on the road at South Dakota State. Big Red and the Jackrabbits tonight. Again, that one in Brookings. We'll have the broadcast. Unbeaten Nebraska, 2-0, off wins over UNLV. And, of course, they thumped number two Texas on Sunday. Nebraska at South Dakota State. Pre-game coverage starts at 5 o'clock tonight on KDB. First serve will be at 6.
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Well, as we move through this Wednesday afternoon, great to have the first part of the work week in the rear view. Clear sailing ahead. I see nothing but the weekend. I see it. That doesn't mean there's not still work to do, but I see it, folks. It's there.

0: Luke Combs on the brand, Why Obraska's New Country. Kind of a down week right now for the NFL. Of course, we got the big news locally with Sebastian Harsh making the initial 53-man roster for the Houston Texans. But preseason action behind us. Season doesn't start until next week. So everybody kind of laying low this week as game preparations are underway. But next Wednesday night, season opener, Pats at Seahawks. The following night, you'll have the Rams hosting the 49ers. Couple of days off, and then that first full Sunday. You got to wait till the opening Monday night game, though, for the Broncos, as they've got a biggie at Kansas City to open the year.
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3: Here's your weather forecast from the Platte Valley Bank Weather Center. Sunny skies with a little bit of cloud cover later this afternoon and a slight chance for a late day evening shower or gusty thunderstorm. Skies turning partly cloudy after midnight with highs today in the lower 90s and lows middle and upper 50s. Should be in the lower 90s with sunshine, breezy winds for Thursday, approaching the mid-90s with sunny skies, dry conditions Friday. Lows through the end of the week in the middle and upper 50s. Meteorologist Don Watzel on KNEB.

0: Jelly Roll on the brand, Wyobraska's new country. Lunch on the Land is back. Another great fall coming up out in the field every Thursday. 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

0: Ella Langley on the brand, YO Braska's New Country. We heard music earlier in the show from Elena Smith. She's part of Backstage Country's program all week long. We carry that for you here on 94.1 The Brand every weeknight starting at 7 o'clock. Elena Smith co-hosting the show this week. That's tonight here at 7. Wrapping things up here in studio. Always appreciate you tuning in and listening throughout the midday show Monday through Friday here from 10 to 2. I'll be back again tomorrow for another program at 10 a.m. sharp. Nick, ready to go for you here in a bit starting at 2 o'clock. Have a great rest of your afternoon and evening.
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7: Here's your weather forecast from the Platte Valley Bank Weather Center. Sunny skies with a little bit of cloud cover later this afternoon and a slight chance for a late day evening shower or gusty thunderstorm. Skies turning partly cloudy after midnight with highs today in the lower 90s and lows middle and upper 50s. Should be in the lower 90s with sunshine, breezy winds for Thursday, approaching the mid-90s with sunny skies, dry conditions Friday. Lows through the end of the week in the middle and upper 50s. Meteorologist Don Watzel on KNEB.

Taylor Swift here on Wyobraska's New Country. It's 94.1 The Brand. Nick joining you here in the studio till 7 o'clock. Coming up this hour, plenty of great music. I've got some information on where we're going to be at on Friday from 11 to 1. It's in Scotts Bluff. It's going to be a great time. And also your holidays at the end of the hour as well. Up next, Old Dominion. Here's Song for Another Time on The Brand.

0: Club Country, you'll love these three things. 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

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Pregame at 5,

0: 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Coming up here on The Brand, we'll take a weather break. Zach Topps' I Never Lie is on the way.
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9: Here's your weather forecast from the Platte Valley Bank Weather Center. Sunny skies with a little bit of cloud cover later this afternoon and a slight chance for a late-day evening shower or gusty thunderstorm. Skies turning partly cloudy after midnight with highs today in the lower 90s and lows middle and upper 50s. Should be in the lower 90s with sunshine, breezy winds for Thursday, approaching the mid-90s with sunny skies, dry conditions Friday. Lows through the end of the week in the middle and upper 50s. Meteorologist Don Watzel on KNEB.

Hardy with Tim McGraw, Eric Church, and Morgan Wallen, and Security First Bank in Scottsbluff is going to welcome out 94.1 The Brand on Friday. I will let you know all about that here coming up after Graylin James and Water at a Wedding. But first, it's Dustin Lynch.

0: Braylon James, 94.1 The Brand. 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

Riley Green on 94.1 The Brand. All right, today's the day, people. It's calendar adjustment day, a day to look at your calendar, make sure everything is up to date, and adjust those plans, appointments, meetings, deadlines that may have changed. Your official reminder that your calendar does not magically organize itself. So there you go. I'm going to go adjust mine because it's seriously a mess. I'll be back here in just a little bit with some more holidays. Up next, though, I've got Zach Brown Band with Homegrown on The Brand.

0: is Zach John King on Why Nebraska's New Country. All right, let's get into today's holiday lineup. And I will warn you now, we've got a bit of a random lineup here. First up, it's Pierce Your Ears Day, a day dedicated to anyone who's ever decided, you know what, I need some holes in my ears. Then it's World Coconut Day, a celebration of the coconut and all the ways we can use it, from milk to oil to desserts, drinks, just about anything you can squeeze out of that thing. It's really doing a lot of heavy lifting. And finally, it's National Blueberry Popsicle Day. Pretty self-explanatory. Your excuse to grab that frozen blueberry treat and pretend you're being healthy because there is technically fruit involved. And that's it. I know it's kind of a lame list today, but what's a DJ to do? I do not make the holidays, I just read them. Anyway, more weather coming up next. Then we've got Ashley Cook on the way here on 94.1 The Brand.
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10: Here's your weather forecast from the Platte Valley Bank Weather Center. Sunny skies with a little bit of cloud cover later this afternoon and a slight chance for a late-day evening shower or gusty thunderstorm. Skies turning partly cloudy after midnight with highs today in the lower 90s and lows middle and upper 50s. Should be in the lower 90s with sunshine, breezy winds for Thursday, approaching the mid-90s with sunny skies, dry conditions Friday. Lows through the end of the week in the middle and upper 50s. Meteorologist Don Watzel on KNEB.

Kane Brown on 94.1 The Brand, and I've got birthdays and anniversaries for you for this Wednesday, September 2nd. 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That in approximately 6 minutes and 45 seconds. 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
7: Today, well, the forecast calls for a couple of gusty showers and thunderstorms, a possibility into early tonight. Otherwise, dry, warm, breezy, lows near 60. Upper 80s and low 90s for Thursday. Sunny to mostly sunny, overall dry, breezy conditions. Nighttime lows mid to upper 50s. Low to mid 90s for highs Friday and Saturday. Sunny to mostly sunny, nighttime lows near 60. Could see a few showers here south late Saturday. Increasing scattered showers and thunderstorms, not as hot Sunday and Monday. I'm meteorologist Mark Huer.

George Burge and Luke Bryan here on 94.1 The Brand. And great, the room's starting to get a little crowded. I guess most of us consider ourselves working class. What does that mean, though? Get into the study coming up. First, it's Long Live with FGL.

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1: John Party on 94.1 The Brand. All right, here we go. So a new Pew Research Center survey finds that 60% of American adults now identify as working class, up from just 54% last year. And apparently working class has become a pretty big club. About half of upper income Americans and half of college graduates say they belong as well. Republicans a little more likely than Democrats to use the label. 67% versus 55, and blue collar workers have the strongest connection to it, with about three quarters identifying as working class. But even among people who are financially comfortable, pay their bills and keep money in savings, half still say they are working class. So basically, if you wake up, go to work, pay bills, and occasionally stare at your bank account wondering where the heck your money went, congratulations, we are in good company. I'm sure I'm preaching to the choir here. Stay positive. It's rough. Hey, we got a break here, but John Morgan with Kid Myself is on the way. Stick around.
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Shaboozy and Jelly Roll on Wyobraska's New Country. And we've got our first Lunch on the Land visit tomorrow. 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I'll let you know how to do it. Coming up, first though, Thomas Rhett.

0: Bailey Zimmerman on 94.1 The Brand. And Lunch on the Land is back for another great fall out in the field. 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Weather coming up. After that, it's Luke Holmes.
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8: Today, well, the forecast calls for a couple of gusty showers and thunderstorms a possibility into early tonight. Otherwise, dry, warm, breezy, lows near 60. Upper 80s and low 90s for Thursday. Sunny to mostly sunny, overall dry, breezy conditions. Nighttime lows mid to upper 50s. Low to mid 90s for highs Friday and Saturday. Sunny to mostly sunny, nighttime lows near 60. Could see a few showers here south late Saturday. Increasing scattered showers and thunderstorms, not as hot Sunday and Monday. I'm meteorologist Mark Huer.

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Stella Lefty on 94.1 The Brand. Nick back with you here, hanging out till 7 o'clock. Got plenty more on the way, including the community calendar to wrap up your workday at the end of the hour. 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

0: darling.
1: Chase Matthew and Nebraska volleyball pregame gets started next hour. They are taking on the Jackrabbits of South Dakota State in South Dakota. So Bergen Riley returning to her home state tonight. Will they muster up a win? I'm sure they will absolutely cruise like they always do. But listen in anyway. I'm sure it's going to be a lot of fun. Again, KNEB 960 AM and 100.3 FM for that one. Coming up next, we'll take a weather break. And Dylan Marlowe and Dylan Scott with Boys Back Home is on the way.
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10: Today, well, the forecast calls for a couple of gusty showers and thunderstorms, a possibility into early tonight. Otherwise, dry, warm, breezy, lows near 60. Upper 80s and low 90s for Thursday. Sunny to mostly sunny, overall dry, breezy conditions. Nighttime lows, mid to upper 50s. Low to mid 90s for highs Friday and Saturday. Sunny to mostly sunny, nighttime lows near 60. Could see a few showers here south late Saturday. Increasing scattered showers and thunderstorms, not

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0: Lainey Wilson and John May are here on 94.1 The Brand. Speaking of Lainey, apparently Dolly Parton gave her some marriage advice that Lainey says she'll never forget. The two were talking about the music business, marriage, and all the sacrifices that come with being a superstar when Dolly brought up Lainey's husband, Duck Hodges. Dolly's advice was pretty simple. It's great that Duck lets Lainey be herself, but she needs to make sure she lets him be himself too. And that advice came from nearly 60 years of Dolly's own marriage to Carl Dean. Dolly was a massive star, but Carl wanted absolutely nothing to do with that spotlight, so Dolly respected that. Basically, Dolly's saying a good marriage is just about loving each other without trying to turn the other person into a version of yourself. Pretty good advice. Now, we've got another break for you coming up here on 94.1 The Brand. Then it's Morgan Wallen.
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Cody Johnson, Wyoming Nebraska's New Country and the West Nebraska Arts Center has a pretty cool event coming up. I'll let you know about it in the community calendar update here in 7 minutes after Zach Topp's South of Sanity. First, though, it's Billy Currington.

0: Zach Top on 94.1 The Brand. And if you're looking for something fun to do tomorrow, it's the West Nebraska Arts Center. They're hosting the Chimney Rock Show tomorrow from 5 to 7 in the evening. The exhibit came out of the Pline Air Experience around Chimney Rock that took place about a year ago. The artists who participated were invited to bring back their finished work, and other artists were welcome to submit pieces as well. And this isn't just one type of art. The Chimney Rock Show actually features all kinds of media and artists of all skill levels, so there's something for just about everyone. The exhibit will then be on display for 2 months, so if you can't make it to reception tomorrow, you can still stop out and see it. Again, that is the Chimney Rock Show tomorrow from 5 to 7 at the West Nebraska Arts Center. 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
9: Today, well, the forecast calls for a couple of gusty showers and thunderstorms, a possibility into early tonight. Otherwise, dry, warm, breezy, lows near 60. Upper 80s and low 90s for Thursday. Sunny to mostly sunny, overall dry, breezy conditions. Nighttime lows mid to upper 50s. Low to mid 90s for highs Friday and Saturday. Sunny to mostly sunny, nighttime lows near 60. Could see a few showers here south late Saturday. Increasing scattered showers and thunderstorms, not as hot Sunday and Monday. I'm meteorologist Mark Huer.

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5: Good afternoon, everyone. Kimball Public Schools stepped up security with a heavier police presence Wednesday after officials received a possible threat to campus safety the prior evening. Superintendent Trevor Anderson says school administrators and local law enforcement, including Kimball Police and the Kimball County Sheriff's Office, were working together to investigate. School officials say student and staff safety remains their top priority, and they're urging anyone with information to come forward. Tips can be reported to the district office or through the anonymous tip line at 833-980-7233. The Scottsbluff School Board has been asked to consider increasing the district's overall base growth percentage by up to an additional 5% to help pay for future infrastructure repairs and replacements. At a special meeting Monday, district administrators presented the case for taking the step based on recent facilities condition assessments by BCDM architects that found, among other buildings, Bluffs Middle School and the elementary schools, excluding Westmore, will need HVAC or roofing work in the near future, estimated to cost about $8.2 million. In discussing the potential impact on taxpayers, Executive Director of Finance Marianne Carlson said the impact would amount to a nearly $99 per $100,000 valuation tax asking increase, some of which would likely be offset by state tax credits paid directly to the district. From the newsroom, I'm Scott Miller.
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6: This will be our late day update today here at the Sports Desk. I'm Chris Cottrell. The number one ranked Nebraska volleyball team is back on the game floor tonight on the road at South Dakota State. The Huskers won the Players Era Showcase over the weekend. First serve tonight in Brookings, South Dakota at 6 o'clock. The match can be heard on KDB 960 and 100.3 FM. Coverage starts at 5 with the hour-long pregame show. Husker volleyball visiting South Dakota State tonight. Gehring volleyball survived a 5-setter last night to win on the road over Sterling, Colorado. They had to rally late to win it in the fourth, 25-23, and then took the fifth set, 15-8. Gehring senior Jaxie John on the team pulling through to win in 5.
7: I think we were super excited. I was talking to our team in between sets 3 and 4, and I said, you know, we didn't come in here and wait 4 hours to play just to lose in 5, so we knew right when we went out there that we were going to take it.
6: Gehring dropping their first two sets of the season, but rallying for the win. They're now 7-0. They'll host Bridgeport tomorrow night. We'll have the broadcast with Jeff Kelly again on KMOR 93.3 starting at around 5:45. Scotts Bluff got a road sweep last night at Alliance. Game replays are posted on the website, plus also there get recaps on softball and girls golf. Nothing in the midweek for WNCC volleyball on the road in Twin Falls, Idaho this weekend. Men's and women's soccer will be down in Kansas Saturday and Sunday. That's the latest here at the Sports Desk.
8: Today, well, the forecast calls for a couple of gusty showers and thunderstorms, a possibility into early tonight. Otherwise, dry, warm, breezy, lows near 60. Upper 80s and low 90s for Thursday. Sunny to mostly sunny, overall dry, breezy conditions. Nighttime lows, mid to upper 50s. Low to mid 90s for highs Friday and Saturday. Sunny to mostly sunny, nighttime lows near 60. Could see a few showers here south late Saturday. Increasing scattered showers and thunderstorms, not as hot Sunday and Monday. I'm meteorologist Mark Huer.

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All right, we're moving on here. I've got Kenny Chesney next, Blake Shelton on the way. Coming up, Low Cash and Jelly Roll. Here's Carry On 94.1 The Brand.

0: 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We'll go ahead and take another break here on the Panhandle Auto Drive at 5, and afterwards is Low Cash with I Love This Life.
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Jelly Roll and a liar. Don't be a liar. Do you actually know what Labor Day is about? Believe it or not, there are a ton of Americans who don't. I'm going to get into a survey coming up in just about 6 minutes after Ella Langley and Morgan Wallen. First, let's hear from Scotty McCreary and In Between on 94.1.

0: Ella Langley and Morgan Wallen here on 94.1 The Brand. All right, we've got a little Labor Day trivia for you. And apparently, we as a country need to brush up on our holidays. A new survey of 2,000 Americans found that only 66% knew Labor Day was September 7th this year. And somehow, 4% thought there wasn't even a Labor Day in 2026 for some reason. Only 61% knew that Labor Day is about honoring the contributions of American workers. Nearly 1 in 5 thought it was celebrating the founding of labor unions. But at least a quarter of people agree that Labor Day officially marks the end of summer, which I can absolutely agree with. And here's the part I can get behind as well. 64% say every weekend should be 3 days long, with 38% strongly agreeing. Honestly, I don't think we need a survey for that one. You could have just asked anybody on a Friday afternoon. Of course, only 30% plan to take it easy on the chores over the weekend because apparently even Labor Day can't stop the laundry. All right, another break here coming up. Then it's weather. After that, Jason Aldean. You're tuning in to the Pan Am Auto Drive at 5 on 94.1 The Brand.
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8: Today, well, the forecast calls for a couple of gusty showers and thunderstorms, a possibility into early tonight. Otherwise, dry, warm, breezy, lows near 60. Upper 80s and low 90s for Thursday. Sunny to mostly sunny, overall dry, breezy conditions. Nighttime lows mid to upper 50s. Low to mid 90s for highs Friday and Saturday. Sunny to mostly sunny. Nighttime lows near 60. Could see a few showers here south late Saturday. Increasing scattered showers and thunderstorms. Not as hot Sunday and Monday. I'm meteorologist Mark Huer.

Jason Aldean on Wyobraska's New Country, and it's the Johnson Cashway Studios. I'm broadcasting from right now. Go check out their new Scotts Bluff location. All right, Taylor Swift is next. Then it's Parmalee with Girl in Mind here on The Brand.

0: It's Parmalion, 94.1 The Brand, and Security First Bank. That's where you're going to want to be in Scotts Bluff on Friday from 11 to 1. They've got that video teller now that they're using where you get a live banker through the ATM and you can actually see them and talk to them. It's really, really cool. And we're going to test it out again on Friday. 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We'll take a break here on the Panhandle Auto Drive at 5. Luke Bryan on the way with Country and She Knows It.
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